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97.1 ZHT, Utah's number one hit music station. I'm Jilly. Are you getting attacked by autopay? This notification comes in. This bill just paid. Next one. Here's another bill that paid. And you're like, well, where's that money coming from? We'll get you that money. Pay your bills. Win $1,000. Next chance just after 9 a.m. tomorrow morning.

That's a song I absolutely had as a MySpace profile song at one point. A throwback from Gwen Stefani, Holla Back Girl. 97.1 ZHT, I'm Jilly. Do you see MySpace could be making a comeback? I don't know if the world can handle a top eight these days. Like, that's going to cause so much trauma if they bring that back. It's ZHT.

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Alex Warren has a new album called Wild Child coming out August 28th and a new song coming out Friday called Rescuer, which, yeah, you'll hear here on 97.1 ZHT for New Music Friday.

the temperatures going back up to the triple digits this weekend, I need to make my way back to the Lazy River at Cherry Hill Water Park. You want to win passes? It is Water Park Wednesday. Keep listening for that splash sound to win a 4-pack of splash passes from Cherry Hill Water Park. 97.1 ZHT.

We almost didn't get somber because he thought an email from Columbia Records after he started posting on TikTok was a scam. Luckily, he realized it wasn't, and now, as Variety has called it, it's the somber summer. 97.1 ZHT. It's

0: ex-girlfriend and her new boyfriend were up to. He's accused of abusing his power as a police officer to access California Department of Motor Vehicle information and then placing a GPS tracking device on his ex-girlfriend's car. He would then actively use that tracking device to kind of spy on her, spy on him, and neither of them had any idea. See, technology has almost made it too easy to be a crazy stalker ex now. Back in the day, it would require way more work. You couldn't just follow someone on an app on your phone. No, you'd have to get binoculars and be up in a tree somewhere.
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internet continues to pit Zara Larsson and Tate McRae against each other. Zara opened for Tate on the Miss Possessive tour. Now they both played Lollapalooza this past weekend, so that's kind of reignited that whole thing. They're both great. 97.1 ZHT.

the first game of the NFL preseason. It features the Cardinals and the Panthers. So Chiefs not involved. We don't need to be on Taylor Swift Wag Watch tomorrow anyway. 97.1 ZHT.

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Some kids don't have backpacks. We are going to help solve that for

0: song could ever say. 97.1 ZHT. I'm Jilly. This is so crazy. A band was stuck on the side of the road. Their van had broke down. They said they talked to a repair shop, but it was going to take days before they could get their van fixed. Thus, they were going to miss a couple gigs. Well, one guy happened to pull over to try to help, who loves live music. After learning their story, he said, "You're not missing those gigs. The show must go on." And handed them the keys to his Ford Explorer so they could make that gig and one other before driving back through town to pick up their van and return this guy's car. And that's exactly what happened. When they dropped off the car, they thanked him again and again. And he said, "Hey, just remember me when you're famous."
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Tracy Abrams admitted that she was initially kind of worried about writing music, feeling so secure and stable in her relationship. But she says, you know what? 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

0: 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I'm Jilly. 52% of adults feel that maintaining friendships feels like a second job, saying it's way too much work to stay in touch with friends and work on the friendship and remain close. Of those 52%, nearly half the people say they're exhausted from doing most of the work to stay connected. I don't know. I find it pretty simple, and I don't have a ton of people I would consider close friends. But every so often, you just, you know, text a funny meme or a reel with an inside joke, and then boom, you've made contact, and you're good for like the next month.
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I hear the same. So we now know the date that the Grammy nominees will be announced. I'm going to assume we're going to hear Taylor Swift's name a lot in those nominations. We'll find out November 16th. 97.1 ZHT.

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You want to hear from Ariana Grande? How about Bruno Mars? I got both coming up. Billie Eilish on now.

0: It's 97.1 ZHT, Utah's number one hit music station. I'm Jilly, just about to get out of here. Thanks for hanging out with me tonight. But before I go, I always like to give you something. So how about Teddy Swims tickets tonight? 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
1: We are the new hit, Liz. Did you see how somber here entered for his Lollapalooza set? 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Feather boa, sunglasses, cigarette in his mouth. He just turned 21, so he definitely had a margarita.

0: 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What's cracking this hour? You know what's up? We explore the world of new music discovery. 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Some Bella Kay, our girl Olivia Rodrigo, some Ariana Grande, Audrey Hopper's brother, Malcolm Todd. That song is so good, and more. If you have suggestions, if you want to leave a talk back to chime in, you can let us know on socials at New Hit List or hit us up with the talkbacks on our free iHeartRadio app.
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5: 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The action starts with the legendary Big 3

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On the new hit list, Olivia Rodrigo says that a pre-show ritual is to order Five Guys. Here's her latest stupid song.

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0: 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We got one here.
1: Crystal Rosas. This is Andrea. I love how the new hit list is always matching my exact vibe. Like, are you psychic?
0: Why try? I just try to make sure that you get the best of the best in the new music world. And yeah, sometimes that matches your exact vibe. So thanks for hanging out, Queen. More on the way from Charlie Puth, Stella Lefty. That one's going crazy. Olivia Rodrigo and more. Texting.
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1: A strong ridge of high pressure is going to bring the heat to northern Utah for the next 4 days. Temperatures each afternoon will get up to or above the 100-degree mark underneath mostly sunny to partly cloudy skies, and that smoke will still be with us. I'm Chief Meteorologist Lindsay Storrs. Watch 2 News for First Alert weather update.
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5: Ice Cube's Big 3 season is heating up. 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
2: No blocking wrecks for Salt Lake City. Several construction projects continue along the I-15 corridor. In South Salt Lake, westbound Highway 171, 33rd South, closed for emergency maintenance at 9th South. And in Midvale, UDOT reports the exits remain closed northbound and southbound on South Union Avenue at 73rd South after the fire from last Friday.
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7: The Eagles are extending their residency at the Sphere in Las Vegas.
8: Welcome to the Hotel California. Such a lovely place.
9: In a post on Instagram, the band said four additional shows have been added due to overwhelming demand. They are scheduled for January 15th, 16th, 22nd, and 23rd. The Eagles have booked 72 shows at the Sphere since 2024, making their residency the longest in the venue's history. I'm Mark Mayfield.
7: TikTok is under pressure for not quickly removing a live stream of Perez Hilton, apparently cutting himself with a knife.
10: The graphic live stream was flagged within seconds by followers of the celebrity blogger, but stayed up for about 20 minutes. TikTok says its automated moderation system flagged it for removal within 90 seconds, but that a moderator error caused a delay in shutting it down. The Miami-Dade Sheriff's Office's Hilton was taken to a local hospital where he's receiving medical attention. The 48-year-old family and team released a statement on Wednesday asking for privacy during what they called a difficult time. I'm Tammy Trujillo.
7: And Spidey sets another record.
11: What is happening to me?
12: Did you miss me, Spidey?
11: I'm losing my mind. I am totally out of control.
7: Spider-Man Brand New Day earned $42 million on Tuesday. That's an all-time high for a Tuesday take at the box office. That's entertainment. I'm Daria Albinger.
13: iHeartRadio puts the spotlight on the Lumineers. The Lumineers got their start in Ramsey, New Jersey, when in 2002, Jeremiah Frades lost his older brother Josh to a drug overdose. In 2005, Frades and his brother's best friend, Wesley Schultz, who had both played in bands in high school, channeled their grief into music, writing together and playing gigs around New York City. From 2008 to 2009, Jay Van Dyke joined them on drums and backup vocals, and the group moved to Brooklyn. After the move, Schultz was working three jobs to make ends meet, and the band saw only limited success in New York's cutthroat music scene. Tired of the high cost of living and their stalled music career, Schultz and Frades left the Big Apple for Denver in 2009. Once they moved, they met cellist Neela Pekarik through a Craigslist ad. They soon started writing songs together and performing around the Denver area. The Lumineers recorded several songs in Frades' attic and released their demo EP in 2009. They continued playing local gigs, and by 2011, they toured the country, playing smaller venues to build their fan base and released a self-titled EP. In early 2011, they posted a YouTube video of themselves playing Ho Hey. The video attracted attention from the music industry, and the Lumineers landed a management deal. Later that year, Ho Hey was used in the mid-season finale of Heart of Dixie. It later became the highest charting independent label single in the history of the U.S. charts. All things Lumineers. Info, music, and more are on iHeartRadio. 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

0: It's Thursday, August 6th. The French Show is on. Hi, Kaylin.
1: Hello.
0: Good morning, Jason.
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0: Pauline is in the bathroom. 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
0: Showbiz Shelley, $100 in the showdown. She lost yesterday to Mackenzie after four appearances, I think it was. $2,350 we paid. She has never lost two in a row. We'll see if it happens today. Waiting by the phone from the Hall of Fame. That's coming up. The Throwback Throwdown. Of course, all the entertainment reports. We've got headlines. We've got fun facts and more on the way. It's the French Show. Welcome to Thursday.

0: left waiting by the phone? It's the Fred Show.
1: Jared, good morning. Welcome to the show. How are you?
2: Good morning. How are you guys doing?
1: Doing okay, man. What's going on with this woman, Alicia, on waiting by the phone? Trying to figure out if you've been ghosted. So we need to know the backstory. I want to hear about how you met, any dates you've been on, and then where things are now.
2: Yeah. We met on Instagram, and, you know, I took her out for drinks. Things went great. And now she's not getting back to me, and I need your help getting back in touch with her is really what it is.
1: Okay. So you look back on this date and you feel good about it? I mean, you feel like the conversation, this is the same questions I ask every time, and people lie, but you feel like the conversation went well, everything was flowing, the chemistry was there, nothing weird, nothing strange, she didn't get up, she didn't slap you. I mean, like, everything was, really thought it was a good date.
2: Everything was great, and I really think we'd be a power couple. Everything went great. I just really need to get back in touch with her. I think you guys can help me with that.
1: You think you'd be a power couple, Kiki?
3: Right.
1: And I heard you react to that,
3: yes,
1: Kiki.
3: What are y'all getting into?
1: Yeah, like Michelle and Barack.
3: Okay.
1: Like Bonnie and Clyde?
2: Something like that, yeah.
1: Like Thelma and Louise?
3: Yes.
2: I like Bonnie and Clyde. That's a good one, yeah.
1: Oh, so you commit crime together. Okay, maybe this is telling. But all right, look, Jared, I'm sorry that you have not heard from Alicia. So we're going to play a song, come back, see if we can get her on the phone. We're going to ask some questions on your behalf. And, you know, the hope as always is that we can straighten this out and set you up on another date that we pay for, okay?
2: Okay.
1: Let's see what happens next. Part two of Waiting by the Phone after this song.

0: Good morning. It's the Fred Show, part two of Waiting by the Phone. Hey, Jared.
1: Yeah.
0: Let's call Alicia. You guys recently went on a date. You went out for drinks. You really need to get in touch with her, you said, because you liked her a lot. You thought the date went great. You believe that you'd be a massive power couple, I believe you said. And
1: yep.
0: And yet she's not calling you back since the date. You're confused. You have no idea why. And you'd like us to find out.
1: That's pretty much it.
0: All right. Let's call Alicia now. Good luck, Jared.
1: Thank you.
0: Hi, is this Alicia?
2: This is she.
0: Alicia, hi, good morning. My name is Fred. I'm calling from the Fred Show, the morning radio show, and I have to tell you that we are on the radio right now, and I would need your permission to continue with the call. Is it okay if we chat for a second? You can hang up anytime.
2: Okay.
0: Yeah, I know it's a little bit strange, but we appreciate that. We're calling on behalf of a guy named Jared, who we just spoke to a minute ago. He wrote us an email. He told us that he had met you and you guys had gone on a date that he thought went really well, but he can't get a hold of you since the date, and he wants to know why.
2: Well, I can't really believe he doesn't know why I'm not responding.
0: They never do, Alicia. They never do. But no, he doesn't. He told us he had a great experience, and he thought there was a lot of chemistry, and he liked you a lot. So what happened?
2: I mean, I wouldn't really call it a date. It felt more like a business meeting to me. But yeah, initially, I thought it was going to be a date, and his Instagram like didn't have a lot for me to sort of creep on, but he seemed like he might be cute, and he was like very kind and responsive when we were messaging, and my friends have just been like on me lately of like I'm being too picky, and so I was like, okay, whatever, I'll meet with him. We went to a public place for drinks, and basically my first red flag with him was that when I asked him what he did for work, he was just like very unclear, and his answer sort of felt like word salad-y.
0: Okay.
2: Yeah.
0: That's never a good sign. That means you either don't have a job or you're doing something illegal.
3: Yes. Scamming.
0: Yeah.
2: Right.
0: Yeah.
2: Exactly. Right. And it was just kind of, I don't know, made me feel uncomfortable. But he was also just like very overly complimentary about my looks in a way that I was like, okay, you need to chill out. He just like wouldn't stop being like, you're so beautiful, and I just refuse to believe you're not a model. You should be modeling. And then he, like, got out his phone and was pointing out specific photos of me on Instagram. It was like, you know, oh, this photo of you on the boat in the red bikini is, like, so hot. And it was just making me so uncomfortable. And so then I told him that I needed to leave, because I had an early morning. And then once I told him I was leaving, then he finally came out with it. And he was like, he was basically like, I manage a bunch of models who make online content. We could make so much money together. We could be incredible together. And I was just like,
0: he's a manager.
2: So you're trying to turn me into an OnlyFans model. So I'm pretty sure that's the only reason why he asked me out.
0: That's a fantastic compliment.
2: So
0: no one on a date has ever been like, you know what you should do, man? You should be on OnlyFans. Like, people would pay for that. Like, no one has ever said that to me. Now, I understand why that's off-putting when you're in the context of you're going out with a guy and you're trying to find a romantic connection, and he's, you know, drooling over you and trying to sign you to a business agreement to put you on the internet.
2: Yeah.
3: Business, yes.
2: Yeah.
0: No, I get that.
2: Also,
0: I'm sorry. Go right ahead.
2: Well, if I'm gonna start an OnlyFans, then I'm gonna do it myself. I'm not gonna have like a manager that I'm giving money to.
0: You cut out the middleman, girl.
3: Exactly.
0: Yeah.
2: I'm not doing that.
0: I forgot to mention that Jared is here. I'm very forgetful, Jared.
2: Oh,
0: you,
2: God.
0: Yeah. Yeah. You didn't tell us you were a manager.
1: Yeah. I mean, you know, I've got a, you know, a couple of girls that do tasteful online content, but I really think she should be modeling. You know, I mean, I think she's in, you know, Alicia,
0: generational talent.
1: You're in the wrong
0: she's
1: career.
0: A generational talent. Yeah.
1: I think she is, man. You know, you know, whether it's, you know, OnlyFans or it doesn't have to be OnlyFans, but I'm just saying, I think that, you know, she could be doing great things, you know, and I'd love to help her with that and just take a small cut. And, small, you know, cut.
0: Of course,
1: yeah,
0: you
1: would. You
2: great
1: know.
2: Things, looking hot on the internet, making you money.
0: Right. Jared, but here's the thing. Are you only going on dates in order to recruit new talent for your business, or do you go out, like, was this sincere at all? Because
1: yeah,
0: she's that attractive.
1: Of course it was sincere.
0: And she was into you. Then you could have been dating her romantically, but you messed it up by talking about how you're going to make her money by putting her on the internet. I don't understand what your purpose is here, because it sounds, Alicia, the way you described it, like things were going to go okay until he started getting weird.
1: I mean, I don't think it's weird to want her to make
0: her
1: a ton of money.
0: I didn't ask
1: you.
0: Hey, Creepo, I didn't ask you. I asked her. I asked her.
2: Yeah, I mean, I wouldn't say that I was fully on board. I was a little intrigued, but I think it went off the rails pretty quickly, where I could tell, like, somebody that I want to spend more time with than this moment.
0: Okay, now Jared, your turn. What's your response?
1: Again, I think that, you know, she has an amazing potential. I think I could speed up her process of getting to the, you know, amount of money she should be making.
0: I see.
1: On but, the, you know,
0: for the thing that she doesn't want to do.
3: Exactly. No.
1: I was going to say, I think if she'd understand the income potential, she's really, you know, stepping away from here. That, you know, and how fast I can get her there. You know, that I think we'd have a much different viewpoint on this.
0: Jared, do you ever post on Craigslist?
1: Not really. I don't think that you can find the right people there, honestly.
0: Okay. I don't know. I don't know. Something about this guy made me think maybe he was involved. He was a frequenter to Craigslist. It was giving that. Yeah, right.
4: Yeah. That was my first thought.
0: He's giving kind of a weird vibe. But all right. Alicia, I don't even think I have to ask. You do not want to go out with Jared again? You're not interested in his business proposal?
1: I don't know why he'd suggest that.
2: Yeah, no, absolutely.
1: Maybe she does.
2: I do not want to go out. I feel like I need a shower. You sound pervier by the moment. No.
1: Yeah. Mm-hmm. Okay, she doesn't want to go out, but I mean, could we talk more about this possible income opportunity?
2: No,
0: how many times can I say no? I'm waiting for him to ask about our car's extended warranty. Like, all right, look, she's not interested. Jared, I'm sorry, you're gonna have to go find different prospects. You're gonna have to get back out there.
1: I think she'll come around.
0: I don't. But guys, Alicia, Jared, good luck to both of you.
1: All right.
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7: A strong ridge of high pressure is going to bring the heat to northern Utah for the next 4 days. Temperatures each afternoon will get up to or above the 100-degree mark underneath mostly sunny to partly cloudy skies, and that smoke will still be with us. I'm Chief Meteorologist Lindsay Storrs. Watch 2 News for First Alert weather update.
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14: Traffic is looking pretty good right now with no accidents that have been reported, and there are no major delays on the main roads or the freeways. I-15, I-80, 215, the Belt Loop, all looking pretty good. Draper to downtown takes 15 minutes. Clearfield to I-215 North takes 16. Spanish Fork to Lehigh is a 21-minute drive.
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1: I don't think it's like a thought of how do I keep my fans into me. I think I just love talking to them. I mean, I interact and I check up on them and everything. And I'm always so excited to share with them and have them be a part of my life. They're always so supportive and they're always there for me. And I don't know, I just like to talk to them a lot.
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0: This comes after Jelly said that he's taking one, maybe 2 years off of touring. So, I mean, it seems like they both have a lot to work through on that front. But, yeah, I mean, they recently unfollowed each other. I know they had these plans. They still wanted to have a baby. But it certainly doesn't seem like that's the direction it's going right now. But I've seen crazier things. And this wasn't, this was like in the past of their relationship. She's just saying it still really took a toll. We need to tell this to that creepy dude on Waiting by the Phone because this is a real power couple. Zendaya and Tom Holland are like together dominating the box office right now, which is crazy. I think about this a lot. I don't know why, but the newlyweds have combined for $1.8 billion worldwide in just a few weeks. Yeah, thanks to Spider-Man, Brand New Day, The Odyssey, and then of course they have their separate projects, Dune. I love her friendship with Timothy Chalamet, as Adam Sandler says it, but that's a really staggering number when you think about it. They're not slowing down, and with Zendaya is set to, like I said, star in Dune Part 3. Tom is possibly suiting up for Avengers Doomsday. Remember, I told you he was playing Fred Astaire, who Fred told me he was named after, and then I believed him because I believe everyone when they tell me things. But yeah, this is crazy, and Hollywood is watching to see if they can chase down Samuel L. Jackson's record of $6.4 billion in a single year. So that was one person, which is even crazier. And this is fun because they just got married. They seem to still like each other. They're doing red carpets together. I mean, I am mystified that they work so much with each other. I mean, that is real love. And he's been open about, you know, how much he loves her and vice versa. So
1: Paulina and Javi actually have a similar record.
0: Oh, yeah.
1: As a power couple, it's Paulina spent $1.8 billion on the credit card.
2: Yes. And Javi works overtime to pay it.
1: And Javi has two jobs now to pay for it. It's a power couple.
2: Nothing like a power couple over here.
1: Exactly.
2: Yeah. We are the mold of the future.
0: Girl, once he gets that podcast up, okay.
1: Yeah. I hear the brand deals are rolling in anticipation of Javi's podcast.
2: Yes, no joke. First question he asked me, do you think I'll get a sponsor? Do you think somebody would sponsor this?
1: It's super easy to get sponsors for audio.
0: Literally.
1: It's really, really
0: easy.
1: Well,
0: I'm thinking Nike, you know.
1: I'm constantly telling Apple no.
0: Right.
1: No, Apple, no.
0: They're chasing me down for mine. Uh-huh. It's crazy.
2: All right, Javi.
0: They come in all different shapes and sizes, power couples, so you guys are one as well. Paulina, speaking about your relationship and your daughter, you have, how old is Gigi now?
2: Two.
0: Okay.
2: Two.
0: So when will you be allowing her to get an Instagram? Because I think this is way too young.
2: Never.
0: Okay,
2: like,
0: good.
2: Age never.
0: Okay, good. Kim Kardashian and Kanye West's oldest son, Saint, just hit a big milestone himself. He's officially on the gram at 10 years old. First video is a custom purple bike that he got, and he kept the caption simple because he's 10 and he said first video. Kim was there in the comments, and obviously they're saying that there's some parental supervision. I don't know. We thought that with North and she's gone rogue. I'm not really sure, but that seems very young. I'm sure Kim feels like they can make money with his Instagram.
1: Oh, something tells me that there's someone who has a full-time job now
0: managing
1: that social media account.
0: Mm-hmm. Yeah. Well, they should think of better captions, you know?
1: Well, we're keeping it simple.
0: Okay.
1: You know?
0: Yeah.
1: They're purists.
0: Yeah. I mean, having a phone at 10 is crazy for some people. So that, I thought, was pretty wild. If you want to catch up on anything you missed from the show this week, you can always do that on the iHeartRadio app. Just search The Fred Show on demand.
1: Well, I guess if you're looking for a cute rom-com moment when meeting someone of the opposite sex or same sex or whatever you're into, there's one thing that you have to be open to if you want that. And something is killing it. I'll explain next. Fred Show is

0: It's the Fred Show. Jason, are you the only one who's never been on a dating app in any form? Have you, Kiki?
1: No. I threaten to make one when I get upset, but no.
0: Yes. Okay.
2: That's good. Right. Yeah.
3: Make an app? I don't know if you want to call Grindr app.
0: That's true.
3: It's more of just like a...
0: so you were on Grindr, I guess. Yeah.
2: That's how you met Mike, right?
3: Yeah.
0: Then it was a dating app, I guess. See, look at that. It was a happy ending.
3: Or more of a hookup app, and then the hookup never leaves app. Maybe.
0: You know, you meet in a Home Depot parking lot, and yes, 15 years later, you're still doing it.
3: Yeah. Basically.
0: And you live together.
3: I love Home Depot.
0: Do you ever go back to the romantic place where you first met? And I made that up. Where did you meet?
3: At his house.
0: Oh, okay. Yeah.
2: Wow, no safety concerns between
0: I just drove over there.
3: Yeah, I just left my parents' house, drove over to his house, and ended up.
2: That seems nice.
3: Yeah,
0: and never left.
3: Never left. Worry.
0: You never left. I bring this up because the question today is: are dating apps replacing what people are calling or have called the meet cute moments, like from rom-coms, like bumping into somebody in an elevator or reaching for the same box of cereal in the grocery store or missing a flight together, which the airport continues to be a place that I hear people meet. Yeah. I know a number of couples that met at the airport just randomly. They just bump into each other at the airport and they start talking and, you know, you've got nothing else to do, idle time or whatever. I've been telling you guys for decades that the airport is a horny place.
2: Not for me. I usually have a spray tan on that stinks, the biggest hoodie, like my headphones on. I'm very unapproachable there.
0: Okay, so no meet cute moment there. But I guess this is taking away from the organic, which I think a lot of things now are the organic. Speaking to one another is not necessarily welcome.
1: Right.
0: not everybody in public wants to be spoken to. And that's what's funny to me is like, well, you're in public, but apparently people.
3: Thank you.
0: No, but like there are some people who think it's creepy to be approached by a stranger, even if it's for the purpose of asking you if you want to go out with them.
1: Yep.
0: So if you're a single person and you want to meet someone and you don't want to be in the dating apps, then unfortunately, the only remaining option is to speak to other humans. But I don't know. I think as a man, I am not necessarily approaching people in public anymore because I don't know that they want to be.
1: Oof.
0: And I think there's a dependence on the phone. So it's like I'd be better off meeting them on a dating app in the airport, I guess. And then if they swipe right on me, then meeting at the Hampton News to buy a snack for $17 or whatever. I mean, do you want to be approached in public?
2: I do. I really do. I don't want to like talk crap about another generation. I don't feel like that's millennial women. I mean, not all of us at least, but I do. Yeah, but you have to do it the right way. Like, I don't like to feel like I'm being hit on, if that makes sense. Like, keep it light, keep it fun, keep it flirty, and then feel it out, and then we keep going.
0: Okay, so not, do you want to come to my house
2: right now? Hello, I like your face. Would you like to come home with me tonight?
3: Yeah. Oh,
2: you're coming
3: for
2: home
3: me.
2: With me tonight. Yeah. Jason, we know.
0: Let me cross that one off. It was towards the top of my go-tos. I guess I'll get rid of it. I don't know how many people want to be approached. I don't know who wants to be approached in an airport. I don't know. I really don't know anymore. And it's not that I'm afraid to be rejected, but I guess it's the... It's not the rejection that concerns me. It's like the shock that someone's speaking to someone. I mean, there really are people that don't want the door held for them. There are people that think that if you look at them and smile, that's creepy.
2: Yeah.
0: And you can think that I'm being oversensitive, but like, this is real. So if you are one of these people, or if you think you have a propensity to be, and you're looking for a meet cute rom-com moment, then I think you're going to have to adjust your perspective on this.
1: Yep.
2: Do you have it set to where on your age range you swipe non-negotiable or negotiable? Because I said it was negotiable, but had a range. And I sent this to Kiki.
0: I can negotiate your age?
2: Is this a deal breaker?
0: You're 30? Well, plus or minus. Yeah. Oh, can we pretend you're 33?
2: I mean, like, for you as a person, like, are you a little open? But, like, I sent Kiki, like, first of all, a 77-year-old man tried to slide. Okay. And then.
0: Yeah, that's not negotiable.
2: Kiki. And then these 21-year-olds keep swiping on me, and they keep telling me, let me spoil you. Sir, what are you going to spoil me? me with.
0: With the money that they get from their parents to spend at the student center.
2: Right.
0: With their allowance. They're going to spoil you with their allowance. Yeah. Maybe it needs to be non-negotiable to set the age range. Age range a little bit tighter. I don't know. Or perhaps you just need to go to the grocery store a whole bunch and grab the same box of cereal as somebody else and hope that they're single.
2: But I'm just going to act in distress in different situations. Like, oh no, help, I can't reach.
0: I've seen those videos before. Boy. It's the Fred Show.

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5: Smoky sunshine in northern Utah today with hot temperatures. Highs will top out right around 100 degrees. Tonight will drop down into the low 70s underneath clear skies. Then tomorrow, mostly sunny and smoky again with a high temperature right around 103. I'm Chief Meteorologist Lindsay Storrs. Watch 2 News for First Alert weather updates.
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19: Traffic is moving along nicely right now. No accidents have been reported. There are no major delays on the main roads. Your drive times are good on I-15. Draper to downtown takes 15 minutes. Clearfield to I-215 North takes 16. Spanish Fork to Lehigh is a 21-minute drive.
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25: OpenAI has agreed to a $3.2 million settlement with the Department of Justice over allegations the company discriminated against U.S. workers in its hiring practices. Matt Mattinson has the story.
26: The DOJ says the investigation involved fewer than 10 positions, but found issues including how some jobs were advertised and how applications were accepted. Under the agreement, OpenAI will pay $1.2 million in civil penalties and $2 million to compensate workers affected by the alleged practices. The company denies the findings, but says it reached the agreement to resolve the matter and move forward with its immigration-related hiring program.
25: Anthropic inking a $10 billion deal with AI cloud startup Volta. And AI systems from Anthropic and OpenAI created fake identities in an effort to break into the site GitHub. The UK's AI Security Institute says Anthropic's Mythos and OpenAI's Sol used autonomy and deception to mask the hacks. This comes as more AI models are being caught starting their own hacks. Tech Report, I'm Mark Mayfield.

0: found checks yesterday. Oh. I found checks so that I could gift our former intern something for his wedding. Ben Hameen's getting married this weekend. Yes. And the checks I have are peanuts. There's Snoopy is on them.
1: Oh.
0: Yeah. Because I bank account, when I opened it, whenever that was like, hey, do you want checks? And I'm like, sure. And then you could pick from a bunch of different ones. So I picked those thinking I'm never going to use these. So I had to go find them. Because I'm not going to Venmo you your wedding gift. I'm not going to do it. I'm not going to do it.
2: People do that a lot now, and it makes me feel really weird inside.
0: It's just like, really? Here you go. I mean, it's very convenient.
2: How many characters can you write in the caption? Can that be the card?
0: Yeah, I went and bought a card.
1: Oh, wow.
0: Oh, and wedding cards is so corny, by the way. I'd sit there for like 15 minutes trying to find the least corny one. Yeah. And then what is it with greeting cards now? They want you to buy like a $25 one. Frameable card.
2: Yeah.
0: Frameable?
3: Oh, it's the biggest scam.
0: Yeah. Frameable? Yes. First of all, the front is, I guess, frameable. What about the thing I wrote on the inside that's all nice? How would you see that? Second of all, if there are 40 of them right there, why is that special? Why am I going to frame that?
1: Right. Yeah.
0: Like $20. It's a scam. Morning, everybody. It's a scam, I tell you. It's Thursday, August 6th. Hi, Kaylin.
2: Hello.
0: Hi, Jason Brown. Hi, Paulina.
4: Hey.
0: Hi, Kiki.
4: Good morning.
0: Showbiz Shelley is here. She lost in the showdown yesterday, and we had to pay out $100 is the price today. That's where we start over again. And she has never lost two in a row. We'll see if it happens. The throwback throwdown waiting by the phone from the Hall of Fame. The Entertainment Report's coming up, too. What are you working on in there?
2: It is the modern-day version of the U2 scam of yesteryear. Remember when they put their album on everybody's phones? This is the newer version affecting a certain group of people.
0: I got lots of scams to talk about today, but the first one, this isn't really a scam, but this isn't a scam. Have you seen the video of the bag of pee that crowd surfed at Lollapalooza?
1: No.
3: Ew.
1: What?
2: We are not like showing us off in the right.
0: There's a bag of pee that crowd surfed at Lollapalooza.
3: That is disgusting.
0: Passing a bag of pee through the crowd is not okay, one Instagram user captioned, as there was a clip that's got almost 200,000 views of this incident. It's a box, and then in it appears to be a bag of pee. That's what it looks like. And it crowd surfed its way across a lot of, I don't even know how else to describe it. Look at this.
3: What was the reason?
0: Look at this. And someone says hello on the side of the box, and then it looks like a bag of pee.
3: Well, whoever it is has been drinking their water because it's nice and light.
1: Oh, good. That's good. Hydration.
3: Right.
1: Good.
2: That's hydrated.
0: But I'm unclear, though. I'm unclear on, like, how this happened and why, like, who peed in it? Why is it being passed in this way? Why is it in the box?
1: Where did they get a box from?
0: Right.
3: They probably one passes from us.
1: Probably.
3: If it was you, call.
0: Yeah, they're wearing a Fred Show shirt, so that's, you know.
2: It's giving art.
0: Yes, I'm proud of you.
1: Where'd you get those from?
0: I have a lot of questions as to how this happened. And if it came to me, I'd I'm not passing that. I mean, no. But it was so dense at Lollapalooza. I mean, the videos I saw of people during, like, Zara Larsson and stuff like that, my worst nightmare. I mean, literally nuts to butts. Like, just, there was no way. You weren't going anywhere.
1: Nope.
0: And I don't know how that's enjoyable. I mean, yes, you can say you were there, I guess. But if you can't hear it and you can't see it, then were you really there? Right. I guess is my question. But I have a lot of questions as to how this happened here, but I'm not sure what it is. The scam. Here's the thing that I heard about yesterday that I think is crazy. Did you know now that HP, the printer company, will sell you a printer, but they're renting it to you, and you have to have a printer subscription to use it? Have you heard about this?
2: What?
0: Now, I think you can still buy a printer. I think you can still go and buy one and then, like, just use it normally, I think. But this is the direction it's going. HP has launched a subscription service that rents people a printer, allots them a specific amount of printed pages, and then sends them ink for a monthly fee. They're framing the service as a way to simplify printing for families and small businesses. But the deal also comes with monitoring and a two-year commitment. So it ranges from $6.99 a month to and you can print 20 things.
1: That's it?
0: Yeah.
2: That's like your one day.
1: Right.
2: Like, that's half a day for Jason.
1: I just printed 10 things this morning.
2: Yeah.
0: And then the prices plan includes a HP OfficeJet Pro rental, 700 pages. That's $35.99 a month. They'll provide subscribers with ink deliveries when they're running low and 24/7 support via phone or chat. But I guess they're watching what you print. So you have to sign up for some form of monitoring. They claim that that's so they can know if they have to send you ink or not. But then they're also looking at the kind of files that you print and all of this. It's a 2-year commitment. If you cancel early, they charge you a bunch of money. So, and I guess if you, the printer has to be connected to the internet at all times, which a lot of people don't do. They just hook it up to their computer and they don't need to use the internet or to their own Wi-Fi or whatever. Mm. And apparently if you disconnect the printer from the internet, then it like, it bricks the printer. So the printer can't be used. So the only way you can use the printer is if you pay them. Now, I guess you didn't buy the printer. So there's that.
2: I hate this.
0: But I don't like it. I mean, no. It's what mobile phones are doing now, too. I mean, if you go to the store, I don't even know if you can, maybe some providers, but I don't remember the last time I got a phone, if I even had the option to buy the phone outright. It was like, no, you got to pay for it over time. And I guess that works out okay if you trade your phone in a whole bunch, but, and you don't have to pay $1,100 to whatever it is, $1,200 up front. But I don't know. I don't know if you can actually go buy a phone anymore and just have it and own it forever.
3: But I mean, if you have a printer at home, I feel like it's always something wrong with it. Or maybe that's just my house.
2: No,
3: it's always something.
2: True.
3: It's always the ink is low. It's not connecting.
1: I have some weird software error all the time.
3: Yeah.
1: Like, I don't understand.
3: Maybe this is why.
0: Someone said this has been around forever. Amazon's had a printer subscription forever.
2: Oh.
0: I don't want that.
2: No, a printer's like $69. I'm looking right now. Like, you can literally go buy one. Like, I'm the girl who has a printer and everybody knows it. So, like, my family will ask me. One thing about me, Kaylin, is I'm going to have a printer at home. Everybody's like,
0: I have a printer and everybody knows it.
2: Yes. Yeah. My mom will text me, my in-laws. Everyone's like, real. Can you print?
3: Yep.
2: But I feel like if I did this subscription, like, I just buy a printer. Just
4: what
2: buy
4: the
2: a printer.
4: Hell are you printing?
2: People just want their Amazon return. Can I get this? My pay stubs. And I'm like, I'll print whatever you want. Like,
0: I love you enough. Over a decade with no printer.
4: I haven't printed.
0: I think they're ugly.
4: Ever.
0: They take up too much space. I don't want it, so I don't have it.
3: They never work.
0: I print here, and it doesn't work here either, but I print at the office if I have to print. And that's the end of it.
2: Yeah, I started using ours too a little bit. Little benefits over here. iHeartMedia benefits.
0: Yeah, that's a benefit. You can use the print office equipment.
3: Is that the printer your family is using too, Paulina?
2: No. Just little Paulina. Listen, this is my benefit center, okay?
0: I don't like it. I mean, then another thing is, like, we're using a kind of software for audio editing. We're using the original version because we don't want to pay for the subscription as an audio company. The one I'm looking at right now is the one that, like, came out in the 60s when it first came, like when computers were invented.
3: Yep.
0: That's what we're using, because all the new versions, you can't just buy the software anymore. You have to download the software and then pay the subscription, and you have to pay every month, which is how they prevent you from doing what we're doing here, which is using the one that we've had for free for 30 years. Because it's, you know, it's changed a lot, but it also hasn't changed that much.
1: Right. Nope.
0: But like my dad uses a mechanical engineer. He uses software at work, and he had to get a computer that is not connected to the internet. That he has an air gap computer because he doesn't, because the model went to subscription, and he doesn't want to pay the subscription for the new one.
2: Real.
0: But if it's connected to the internet, it'll figure out that you're using the old one, and it will brick that and then make you pay to get the new one. So he went and got a computer that is not connected to the internet, and we're not allowed to touch it.
2: Like,
0: don't do anything with it, because he's been using the same one for 10 years because he doesn't want, and he doesn't care. He doesn't want the new features, but I guess they force everybody to go to the model where you couldn't just buy it once and set it and forget it and be done. Now you got to pay all this stuff over time. But then there was a list of the most annoying subscriptions. Microsoft 365, number one. Then again, who's paying for their own Microsoft 365? You kidding me? The company makes me have this. If I didn't have this job, I wouldn't have Microsoft 365.
1: Right,
0: I don't need you to connect my OneDrive to my email, to my Teams, to my documents.
2: Yeah.
0: Don't need it. I don't want it. I want Teams.
2: Is that like Word and all that too? Because on your Macs, they make you pay for it now. Like back in the day, I think you like buy it.
1: It would come on it. Yeah.
2: Right. Or it would come with it. But now they make you pretty much like get a subscription for it. Yeah. I'm paying $100 a year to type words. Like, it's so goofy to me.
0: Yeah.
2: Like, put it back on my computer and leave it.
0: Right. I don't like it. Adobe, HelloFresh, Netflix, SiriusXM, New York Times. These are the most annoying subscriptions. Yeah. Try and cancel the New York Times. I how do I know? Because I had it briefly, and I tried to cancel it, and it's like they beg you to—they won't let you cancel it, and then they'll keep sending you bills, and then they'll be like, "Well, I don't know." I mean, they won't stop delivering. even when you ask them to stop delivering. And then they're like, well, but we brought it to you. And I'm like, but I asked you to stop bringing it to me.
1: Stop.
0: Like, I had to have this whole debate with somebody on the phone. It was like, I canceled this 6 months ago. You're still bringing it. I'm tired of calling you. They're like, yeah, but we've been bringing it to you. I'm like, yeah, but I asked you to stop. I have record of it. Like, I have in writing with my blood and notarized. I sent it to you. And they're like, yeah, but you owe us because we still brought it. And I'm like, it's a real conversation.
1: You don't want it.
0: I'm like, so I can just show up to your house and just leave stuff at your door and then charge you for it?
3: Right.
0: Well, I brought it. I did. Yes. Hey, Nicole.
4: Hi, Fred and family.
0: Hi. So I'm appalled by the printer subscription. I'm really upset about this. I heard about this. I'm like, this is ridiculous. And you had it.
4: It is ridiculous, and I did have it. So I had bought the HP printer. So you do own the printer outright. But in order to use said printer, yes, you have to pay into their subscription for like the 69 or 99 cents per month, depending on how many pages you want to use. So like it was always like you could only print like 15 pages, but you get these like rollover pages, which I never used all the pages anyways because I don't print that often. It's usually just Amazon returns. But yes, so but then they would send you the ink, and I was like, well, great, I don't like buying ink, so if they just send me ink when it goes down, like, this is perfect. And then I started to do the math at the end of it, and I'm like, I don't think that this is really paying out the way that I thought. And then the ink wasn't working, as Jason said. You know, there's always something wrong with the printer, and it wasn't doing it. And I said, this is stupid. I'm canceling the subscription.
0: This is wild to me. So I have it'd be one thing if I didn't have to buy the printer for the full price. Like, you send me the printer, yes, and I pay to use it, and then when I'm right. done using it, I send it back to you. Fine. And I guess if I'm not paying for the printer, then you can limit how much I can use it. I guess. But I got to pay full price for the printer, and then it doesn't yeah. work unless I pay you. What?
1: Yeah, that's crazy.
0: That's like, are you serious?
4: I don't know how I got conned into that. I do feel like I'm a generally a smart person. But yeah, you have to buy the printer, and I don't know if I knew about the subscription maybe ahead of time. I don't know. But I thought you could still use it without it, but then it turns out that you can't. And so then, I mean, I always print from my phone, so it was always connected to the Wi-Fi, so I didn't know about the whole monitoring thing.
0: Well, and see, and that's where the not hooking it up to the internet thing comes in, because if you don't hook it up to the internet, then they don't, it doesn't work because they can't see how much you, I don't like this. Nicole, thank you. Have a good day. No, this is BS. This is BS. Mark says, I didn't realize this, they do this with farmers and tractors. You have to pay subscriptions for software to repair the tractor.
1: What?
0: So I buy a tractor for however much tractors cost, and then I have to pay you to use my own tractor?
3: It's a scam.
0: This is crazy. Claudia. Wow.
1: Not the farmers.
3: Right.
0: Hi. Claudia. So you like the printer subscription? Because I'm very upset.
5: So this is the thing. I am a teacher, and the copiers and printers at school are always broken, so I print a lot. So the subscription is for people that print a lot. So I have like, I can print 700 pages, which when you teach high school, when you're printing packets, it goes quickly. So instead of paying, I don't know how, like the ink is so expensive. It's like $40 or $50 for one cartridge. I just pay $15 a month and I can print a lot. So I just, yes. I'm renting the tank, which is a printer that they just rent to you, because I used to have my own, but it's great because I don't have to buy cartridges and I only pay $15 a month. I don't pay for the printer. The printer is like $400.
0: What if I just rent a FedEx Kinko's and just do whatever I want? Like by the hour? I can just print as much as I want. I'll print out some banners while I'm at it, some passport photos. Maybe I'll mail some stuff to people, FedEx. Ooh, yes. I mean, this is crazy. I gotta buy a printer and then pay you to use it? You're out of your mind.
5: No, it's really good for people that print a lot. I save a lot of money.
0: Okay.
5: So instead, I used to pay like $80 a month for ink, and now I only pay 15.
0: Okay. Well, I'm glad it works for you, Claudia, because, all right, have a good day. Thank you.
5: Bye.
0: I feel like this is a buffet. You know, like 95% of people who get a buffet, they get their money. Like, they're getting the money out of you because you can't possibly eat enough. And then there's Claudia who comes around, and then she's printing enough for everybody. So she's getting her money's worth, but the rest of us are paying for her. Because if I go to a buffet, every time I get a buffet, which is not that often.
2: Buffet again.
3: Right.
0: Yes. Buffet. Buffet, buffet, buffet. Phoebe Buffet.
2: It's a buffet.
0: Every time I get a buffet, I'm like, I'm going to kill this thing. I'm going to destroy it. I'm going to eat everything, and they're not going to see me coming. And I know it's $39.99, but like, I'm going to get $80. Watch me. Watch me eat the whole, the guy like carving the beef. You don't see, watch me. Right. Like one plate, I'm full and I leave. Mm-hmm. And I could have gotten it for half the price if I just ordered it off the menu. But no, I was going to kill it. But I think that's most buffets. Yeah. And then, because all you can eat, well, your stomach's only so big. They figured this out already. But then there's the one guy that comes in and he can eat everything. And he gets, all you can eat sushi, same way. There's the one guy that they're like, no, you have to eat the rice, sir, because he's eating so much fish that they have to make him eat the rice to fill him up. You ever heard about this?
6: No.
0: You never heard the rice controversy?
6: No.
0: And all you can eat sushi? Oh, it's a controversy. Most all you can eat sushi, you have to eat the rice, too. They require, it's like in the rules, that you have to eat the rice because people will go and they'll get the sushi. And then, it'll be fish and rice, and they'll just eat the fish, and they leave the rice, and that's because that's the expensive part. So they'll just eat that, and then finally the people will be like, no, you got to eat the rice, because that's what's going to fill you up and get you the heck out of here. Yeah. Mm-hmm. Printer subscriptions, guys. I'm very mad about them. Let's do headlines. Biggest stories of the day. Blogs or audio journals and the entertainment report. It's all coming up. It's the Fred Show. They're going to move to that. They're going to move to subscription. We're going to have to put a quarter in at the

0: show is on. Fred's biggest stories of the day.
1: There's a fungus. Now we're worried about a fungus. A little known fungus is quietly racing across the U.S. and doctors say the tools to stop it are thin. It was first spotted in the country in 2013. It's now been confirmed in 23 states, and it's spreading fast, especially in the hospitals, per the CDC. The yeast, I guess this is a yeast. It mostly threatens people who are already extremely ill, especially those using ventilators, feeding tubes, or catheters. It can survive for quite a long time on surfaces, or those who haven't had any exposure to antibiotics or antifungal medications. It can pass from people who show no symptoms. And apparently it can trigger fever, chills, low blood pressure, rapid heart rate, certain ear infections. So don't go to the hospital. That's my advice to you. Just don't go to the hospital.
2: Because, I'm tired.
1: A fungus, yeasty fungus we can't cure, guys.
2: Oh. That's what we're worried about now.
1: Well, and it's both.
2: Yes.
1: I'm sorry. Guys, the SpaceX rocket that we told you about, it did slam into the moon. A 4-ton piece of SpaceX rocket crashed into the moon early Wednesday at 5,400 miles an hour. We all seem to be alive and doing okay. Do you think that's going to change the vibes? You know, because there was a whole retrograde thing going on. Some people poorly affected by this for the last month or so. Weird stuff happening in the world. Do you think this is going to set the equilibrium? Are we balanced again now? That hopefully. SpaceX, that Elon Musk has driven something into the moon?
3: I sure hope so. It's been rough, girl.
1: The rocket part was left drifting through space after a moon mission last year eventually ended up on a collision course with the moon. NASA says the crash likely blasted out a crater about 60 feet wide and 12 feet deep. There's no danger to Earth, but scientists hope that studying the impact will help them learn more about the moon and get better at tracking space junk. An astronomer who watched the event called the first signs of the crash an encouraging preliminary result. So we're happy about this, I guess. Okay. Viagra is trending today. It might do more than just treat ED. A new study suggests that the drug's active ingredient could also help slow the spread of cancer. Give it to me. Give it to me. So why are you taking Viagra? To slow the spread of cancer.
2: Yeah.
1: Yeah, I got to walk around carefully, but the whole day I got to cover my mid. Why are you wearing a boxer on your midsection? Don't worry about it. Researchers found that Viagra may have made it harder for cancer cells to use cholesterol, which they need to break away from a tumor and spread to other parts of the body. Scientists are saying that combining Viagra with

0: that some researchers believe could be Earhart's missing plane. So she disappeared in 1937 while trying to become the first woman to fly around the world. One leading theory is that she and her navigator, a guy named Fred, never made it to their destination and instead crash-landed on a remote island.
1: It's always a man.
2: Name
1: exactly.
0: So she was flying, but he was a guy. He was telling her where to go. Maybe she should have left his ass home. She wouldn't still be alive. Well, she wouldn't still be alive, but she would have lived longer. Researchers say that the only way to answer this question is to go inspect the object firsthand and follow the evidence wherever it leads. It turns out that if it turns out that it's her plane, then a full excavation could begin next year. So maybe that's what it is, P.
3: Is this our time?
0: I know you've you've been studying Google images now for some time, and
3: my spare time.
0: Do you think this is it?
3: I think so. Until I see proof of either Amelia or her aircraft, then I will not rest.
0: Okay. Well, Amelia, I don't know how old she was in 1937.
3: Right, she'd be 114.
0: I think we decided that she'd be like 150 if she were still alive. So yeah. I'm thinking they won't find her. But they
3: You're
0: might
3: so
0: find
3: sure,
0: the airplane.
3: You don't know.
0: But hey, I don't mean to be a conspiracy theorist here. But even if they find the airplane, it doesn't mean that she. That could be a conspiracy theory. Maybe she met another airplane on the island or a boat, and maybe she lived a full life, but
1: without Fred.
0: Maybe the whole thing was to take Fred out. You know, maybe she crashed a plane onto the island, but she lived. You don't know. Became part of some tribe. We have no idea.
3: We have no idea.
0: So I'm not sure that this is going to solve the... I don't think this is going to crack the case.
3: I'll never rest.
0: And there's a Florida steakhouse that wants you to be naked while eating. They're making headlines with a monthly nude dining experience where guests are encouraged to take off all their clothes before sitting down to eat. I hope they have special chairs for that night.
4: Right.
0: That monthly thing. You know, because I don't think I want to go to that restaurant on the other nights, knowing that there's the one night where everyone sits with, you know, on their butt to the chair, like naked. The private events are clothing optional for diners, but the servers have to be fully dressed. Well, that's nice. Guests are given a robe, towel, and seat cover, and the restaurant enforces a strict no touching without consent policy. Also nice. The owner of the restaurant says the stunt is all about standing out in a crowded restaurant business, explaining that we have to be remarkable, and remarkable means people are talking. The hostess says that she will greet guests already naked so newcomers feel comfortable. So she could be naked, but the people serving you the food can't be naked, I guess. $250 for men and $150 for women, $300 for a couple. And the diners are classified, or the dinners rather, are private events. So city officials said they're perfectly legal. So you can do this, I guess, if you rent the place out. Would you do it?
4: Absolutely not.
0: You wouldn't eat naked?
4: No.
0: You ever eat naked at the house?
4: No.
0: I don't eat naked at the house. I gotta wear clothes when I'm eating.
4: Yeah, what is
0: I don't know
4: on?
0: Why. It's I'm not sure why I gotta out, wear clothes man. When I'm eating, but I can't be eating. I feel like, I don't know. It seems like there's something wrong with that.
1: Yeah,
4: no.
0: And then a steak, because you got a knife and you're naked. I don't like it. Mm-mm. Sounds like a problem. National IPA Day, National Social Engineering Day, and National Fresh Breath Day. Shout out to our friends here who have no teeth or all fake teeth. How many cavities? 13?
3: 13 cavities.
0: Yeah, I can smell your breath from here.
3: Hey, now.
0: Need to get you a subscription to a toothpaste and toothbrush service. The Entertainment Report is...

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1: So whenever we talk about weight loss drugs on the show, which we do often, this is always, and I don't typically bring it up because I don't want to like heavy the room, but this is my biggest fear with them, especially when they're loosely prescribed. But Gracie McGraw, the daughter of Tim McGraw and Faith Hill, says that taking Ozempic for PCOS helped her lose weight, but ended up leading to disordered eating. Gracie said that she originally thought the drug was the best decision she ever made because it worked and it eased her symptoms. But she says, quote, it brought back my eating disorder and negative views on my body. She admitted she became way too skinny before realizing I have been feeding into my eating disorder this whole time under the guise of this miracle shot. Now off the medication, she says Ozempic was one of the worst things she's ever done to herself, adding that while she's healthier today, she still has slip ups from time to time and hopes people show more compassion instead of glorifying extreme weight loss. And I mean, you can see it with the trends, you know, in Hollywood, they're cyclical. It's like, you know, curves and then it's back to, you know, super skinny. Layla from The Secret Lives of Mormon Wives, who was already very skinny, got prescribed and had a similar story. So I just hope that like we're being more careful when we're prescribing it to people. It's the modern day U2 album scam. Some BMW owners are really upset at the automaker after Spider-Man Brand New Day ads started appearing on their dashboard screens when they start their cars.
2: No.
1: Like,
2: I buy a car, especially one that's like that costs that much, and then I gotta see an ad before I can drive to my mom's house.
1: I'd be so ticked off.
2: No.
1: And if you're a baby listener, baby child, back in the day, a very long time ago, YouTube asked nobody and put their album on every single person's phone who had an iPhone. And
3: we just woke up.
1: Right. We woke up
3: to it, yep.
1: And you couldn't take it off your phone.
4: No.
1: Which was really...
2: Were you on the show? I interviewed The Edge about, and I asked The Edge about that from YouTube. I said, what happened there? And he was like, yeah, mistakes were made. You know, he copped to it. He was like, yeah, that was dumb.
1: But also, like, so many people talking about the album, and it's like something that lives in history, so I don't know.
2: But didn't they try and count that as record sales too?
1: Yeah, they were scamming us.
2: That was a trick for a while.
1: Bono was up to no good.
2: Remember, didn't Taylor Swift do it too? Did someone else? I don't mean to put that put her name in that vein. But didn't someone else do that where it was like, maybe it wasn't her, where it was like Madonna or somebody, like it was included with something that you bought, which then technically meant it was a sale, and then and then people were like, you can't. This doesn't count because I didn't choose to buy it, but it did because it counted as a record sale because of the way it was calculated. Someone else did this too, and people were all mad about it because it went to the top 10. And then, like, wait a minute, like, I didn't even want that. Why is that I didn't buy that.
1: Someone texted us if they remember. I don't think it was Taylor, but I know we talked about it recently on the show. But this promotion, of course, is a part of a partnership with Sony and Marvel. But obviously, people are really upset. That's some absolute BS. Insane. Dystopian, one person said. This needs to be illegal. Another frustrated owner wrote, $130,000 to get a Spider-Man commercial. One driver claimed that BMW has been trying to slowly normalize displaying ads, adding that because the screen controls so many vehicle functions, you're essentially forced to watch the ad before you can interact with your own property. That is not okay. That is not okay. The ads are scheduled to run through August 10th. By the way, that movie, it just keeps making box office history. It has earned $42 million so far. That is not globally, but making it the biggest Tuesday ever at the domestic box office. That was this past Tuesday. It has now topped $1 billion worldwide in just 6 days. That's crazy. That is the second fastest film to ever reach that milestone. It's also the fastest movie to hit $400 million in North America. And recently edged out Avengers Endgame for the biggest domestic opening weekend ever. Sony Pictures chairman says the secret is simple. The audience demands greatness. So we're going to have to give it to them.
3: And put your ads in BMW.
1: Yeah, again, right. Like, you guys are scamming. And so there you go. But no, I would be very, very mad if I paid that much for a car. And it's like the fridge, you know, that has the screen that we were talking about a little while ago. And they have ads on those.
2: Yeah, I wouldn't like that either. Like, this is my house, man.
1: Like,
3: get out of here.
1: No one is safe anywhere. Nope. If you want to see us on Twitch, where some people have some colorful screen names. Do we call them screen names? Also, YouTube, just type Fred Show Radio. You can watch us throughout the show. I look very tired today because I am. And if you want to follow follow us on social. Same name, Instagram, Threads, Facebook. The Fred Show TikTok is our TikTok. And then always the free iHeartRadio app.
2: I get it if I'm getting something at it. Like, is it the Kindle or one of these things where you can get it cheaper or it's at a discount if I look at ads? Like, if I can pay this much and I don't have to look at ads, fine. And then if I get like a significantly lower price, but I have to look at ads, well, then I guess that's my choice, right? Like, I sacrifice the price for the ads. But if it's free, or if it's free, you know, but like if I paid full price for a car, for a product or whatever, and now you're sticking ads on there, now you're just greedy.
3: Greedy.
2: I don't like it at all. A couple of texts that I trust many of you who text up here. So you could be lying to me and I'm going to look stupid saying this, but, someone said on the eating naked topic, it's a popular diet trick because you'll eat less if you see yourself naked.
1: Oh, so I have to also have a mirror.
2: Well, I mean, your eyes.
1: Right. Okay.
2: I guess just look down.
1: Okay.
2: Got it. When you bought Taylor's cardigan or graphic sweatshirt, you got a Showgirl CD.
1: Well, that's if you're already a fan.
4: Yeah, no, a lot of artists do like merch bundles where
2: the statistics were the problem. It wasn't that people didn't want it. It was that it was counting towards record sales.
1: Yeah.
4: Oh. They'll bundle like a shirt with an album and then count that as an album sale.
1: Oh, right. Okay.
2: And I think people were like, well, wait a minute. I didn't buy that. Or I didn't buy as many of them.
4: Because
2: maybe I bought it one time, but then apparently every time I buy a cardigan, I get another one.
1: Yeah.
2: And so people were mad about that. Apparently also under the Amelia Earhart topic, according to this person, it's theorized that Amelia Earhart was consumed by coconut crabs on the deserted island that she landed on. It's why her plane and her remains have never been found. They ate the plane, too?
4: Whoa.
1: And the bones? Like, I'm sorry.
2: They ate the plane?
5: That's what I heard,
2: apparently,
5: too.
2: Coconut crabs are extremely attracted to shiny objects.
5: Yes.
2: Okay.
1: A plane?
2: It did not eat the plane.
5: Hey, it was on TikTok. I believe it.
2: It did not eat the. It may have eaten her. It didn't eat the plane.
5: My girl said no chance, though. I went in a rabbit hole with these, whatever they are.
2: All right, what's your theory, then? What happened to Amelia Earhart?
5: Oh, she's alive. I don't know.
2: She can't be alive.
5: Hey, you guys don't believe me.
2: Like, so she's immortal.
5: Maybe. She's on an island away from humans. Like, she is living. She's thriving. Thriving at 102.
2: Alive.
5: Yes.
3: With Tupac.
5: Yeah, perhaps.
3: Yep.
2: Okay, hold on. Let me do some quick math here. She was born in 1897 in Kansas. That would make her,
5: immortal.
2: Essentially 130 years old.
1: No one's thriving at 130.
5: She might be. She's away from men. She's away from people, from work, from society, the news.
2: 130.
5: She's away from all of it. Like, you thrive too.
1: Okay. I don't want to be 130.
2: I don't think I do either.
4: Not at all.
2: And dodging crabs left and right. Like, I don't want anything to do with it. Let's do vlogs next. Fred Show.

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2: So it's like we're writing in our diaries, except we say them aloud. We call them blogs. You got one,
3: B? I so do.
2: All right, go.
3: Thank you so much. Dear blog. So yesterday I was, well, I guess the day before, I was having some stomach issues. And you guys know we love talking about this on this show. Well, I do personally. Like, this is my Super Bowl. Like, truly. Like,
2: Super Bowl, or your stomach issues?
3: Because I'm not shy about it, but I know, like, it's not, like, the right thing to talk about. But it's, like, something I'm an expert in. Like, I just am at this point. And you guys know that, like, sometimes I'll take things for assistance if I'm not doing well in that department. Like, I need a little help going to the restroom,
2: right? Do you mean, like, last week when you...
3: Uh-huh.
2: Your stomach hurt, but you had taken 3 laxatives before you came to work.
3: Yeah.
2: And then you were wondering why your stomach hurts.
3: Yeah, yeah.
2: And why you were having some issues.
3: And why you didn't see me for like half the show.
2: Staying in the room.
3: Yeah.
2: I have no idea why that would have happened.
3: Yeah, that certainly happened. So I didn't want to do that again. I was like, I'm not doing that again. But I was like, I went to go see a woman who... There's a word for her. And I guess like she's essentially like a healer. But like what she does is she'll like crack you like your... Like chiropractor style, what I mean? I really liked her.
2: And that helps you poop?
3: No, I told her about that issue though, because she's like, she only spoke Spanish, so it was a little bit hard, like a hard conversation to have, but I understood mostly what she was saying, but she quite literally said, like, popo, like you have poop, like literally all on the bottom of your stomach. And I was oh boy. Y'all asked for it. Here you go.
2: No, I didn't. I really didn't.
3: Okay. But I'm sorry. Okay. This is what she said.
2: We don't have to be so detailed,
3: okay,
2: do we?
3: I'm sorry. She said you have something here. So I was like, well, what can I do about this something? And she suggested this remedy. And I'm looking at it right here. I took it out of my bag yesterday along with my other medication that I need today. So that's great. But anyway, it's called, I guess, the tejocate root. So, like, I took a piece of that, and it was great. I mean, life was great. Yes, I certainly did. And she was, like, telling me to...
2: Where did you get said root?
3: From this woman.
2: Oh, she gave it to you?
3: Oh, yeah. Okay. Oh, yeah, this was her supply.
2: You took it, and then, like, were you instantly cured, or what happened?
3: Well, that's why I texted you the night before, literally saying, hey, I'm not going to feel good tomorrow. I'm letting you know. I'm not going to be here tomorrow. Don't wait up for me, guys. Don't wait up for me. Like, I knew things were happening.
2: Because, like, at 3 o'clock the day before, she goes, tomorrow I'm not going to feel good in the morning. And I'm like, okay.
3: Yeah.
2: That's usually me before I do something fun the evening. You know, I'm not going to feel good tomorrow.
3: I was on Jason's front porch at, like, 9 p.m. Like, yeah, I knew I was tomorrow. I will not be feeling great.
2: Okay.
3: Yes.
2: So it worked?
3: It worked. But I'm wondering, like, what crazy remedies or what things, like Kaylin asked before, too. We've talked about this. Like, what do you take, like, when nothing works? Or, like, I don't know.
4: Also, just while you brought that up, my sister, when she got her x-ray for, I think it was like a broken arm or something, I don't know why they could see that she was very backed up as well, and the doctor said something. Like, I didn't know that. That's like a new fear unlocked.
3: Really?
4: Like, yeah. That would be so embarrassing. Like, yo, you need to go to the bathroom. Yeah.
2: Oh, no.
4: I know. Like, she was mortified.
2: Yeah, a lot of people are texting what I'm thinking, which is, if this is a consistent issue, then maybe we need to visit a consultant.
3: Yeah, a specialist doctor.
2: Or a physician. Perhaps we need to go see. Yeah, it might be time for that.
3: Yeah,
2: it may have been time for that years ago, actually.
3: Yeah,
2: not that this lady with her roots are not, you know, helping, but I don't.
4: I hope she went to school if she's cracking people too.
5: How much she charged for the root?
2: That's all Kiki wants to know. What's the website? She have a website
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5: Traffic looks good today. No major delays on the main roads or the freeways. No crashes have been reported. Your drive times are good on I-15. Draper to downtown takes 16 minutes. Clearfield to I-215 North takes 16. Spanish Fork to Lehigh is a 21-minute drive. On I-80, Kimball Junction to I-15 takes 19 minutes.
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5: A strong ridge of high pressure is going to bring the heat to northern Utah for the next 4 days. Temperatures each afternoon will get up to or above the 100-degree mark underneath mostly sunny to partly cloudy skies, and that smoke will still be with us. I'm Chief Meteorologist Lindsay Storrs. Watch 2 News for First Alert weather update.
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4: Traffic is starting to fill in here and there, especially northbound 15 through Salt Lake County and northbound Bangor. But no crashes have been reported and there are no major delays. Draper to downtown takes 18 minutes. Clearfield to I-215 North takes 16. Spanish Fork to Lehigh is a 21-minute drive.
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3: Yep.
2: $100 today. We start over. Zero game win streak. She has never lost two in a row. We'll see if it happens today. The entertainment report waiting by the phone is coming up. We're commercial free for the next 45 minutes. What are you working up at a 4K?
4: Someone posted a very weird AI video of their niece, and we didn't need it. We got to talk about it.
2: All right. All of that is coming up and waiting from the Hall of Fame after Tame Impala in 3 minutes. Fred Show, good morning. Thanks for waking up with us.

0: ever been left waiting by the phone? It's the Fred Show.
1: Hey, Kaylin, good morning. Welcome to the show. How are you?
2: Good morning. I'm okay. How are you?
1: Doing great. Trying to help you out, though, with this guy, Derek. So this is someone you met in a bar a few weeks ago. And then what happened?
2: Yeah. So we hung out, like, the whole night when we met in the bar. We even ended up back at his place. And I don't know. Like, I really don't know what happened. Like, I thought we would have been, like, dating by now, planning our wedding and our future kids. Like,
1: Oh, wow. So it was like that. Like, you went on this date and you could envision the future.
2: Yeah, it was a great night. We spent the whole entire night together.
1: But you didn't tell him that, did you, on the date? Like, I envisioned my entire future with you. Like, you didn't talk about the kids you're going to have and stuff on the first date. Okay. All right. So you went on this great date, and you liked him, obviously, and you were hoping to see him again and see where things went. But you haven't heard from him since the date. And have you reached out to him? Have you texted or called him at all?
2: I tried to, but, like, he's not responding, and I just feel like it's really odd. Like, I don't know what happened.
1: Well, as Paulina would say on Waiting by the Phone, it's a tale so old as time. You go out with somebody, dating is tough. Everyone who's dating right now knows that. And then you finally connect with somebody and you're thinking, this is great. Finally, all my hard work has paid off. And all the bad dates I've been on. And then you go out with someone you like and they don't call you back. So let's call this guy, Derek. You'll be on the phone at the same time. We'll ask some questions and hopefully we can figure out what's going on and set you guys up on another date that we pay for. Sound good?
2: Sounds great.
1: Let's find out what's up in part two of Waiting by the Phone right after Selena Gomez, back in 3 minutes on the Fred

0: Gomez, the Fred Show, is on and commercial free. Hey, Kaylin.
1: Yeah.
0: And by the way, she spells it K-A-Y-L-Y-N-N, which is one of the many spellings of Kaylin that I've seen over the past, what, 7-8 years, Kaylin?
2: Yes.
0: In addition to Caitlin and Courtney and Steve and Bob and everything else they call you?
2: Yeah, they call me Bob. I was going to ask, so thank you for asking how she spells
0: it. Yeah. Yeah, she's Kaylin is a K-A-E-L-I-N, for real, but then K-A-Y-L-Y-N. Anyway, I just wanted to specify, because you don't see that name every day, but let's call this guy Derek. You met at a bar, you went out, you had a great time, you were hoping to see him again, except he's ghosted you, it appears, and you want to know why, right, Kaylin?
1: Yes, I need to know why.
0: All right, let's call him now. Good luck.
3: Hello.
0: Hi, is this Derek?
3: This is he.
0: Hey, Derek, good morning. My name is Fred. I'm calling from the Fred Show, the morning radio show, and I do have to tell you that we are on the radio right now, and I would need your permission to continue with the call. Can we chat for just a second on the show? Would you mind?
3: Is this like a gotcha thing or something?
0: I wouldn't say that necessarily. Doesn't have to be a gotcha thing, but I'm going to take that as a yes. So we're calling on behalf of someone named Kaylin, who I guess you met recently. You went on a date. Do you remember her?
3: Yeah.
0: And by the way, you can hang up anytime. If you're uncomfortable, you can hang up anytime. But so she called us and told us about you. Had a lot of nice things to say about you and the date. And was really optimistic about the future. Except for whatever reason, she says you're not calling her back. So what's up with that?
3: Yeah, she's just gross. I'm sorry. It was just a really bad night. And I don't know what she said, but she... Let's just say she got really drunk, really sloppy, and she threw up all over me in my house. And, like, I was just, it was a mess. And honestly, I had to pay for it. She didn't even offer to pay for it. She was just too drunk for that. I sent her home on a cab. I was just like, I'll talk to you later. But I wasn't planning to ever talk or see her again. So she needs to learn how to use a toilet and be properly toilet trained.
0: Toilet trained.
3: Not on the floor.
0: Wow. That's funny. I have
1: it's
0: two
1: not
0: comments.
1: Like I did it on purpose.
0: Oh, Kaylin. Oh, Kaylin, Derek, there's the gotcha part. Sorry about that. I just get into these stories. I forget. I have two things. First of all, Derek, about 20 minutes ago, you said, let's just say, and then you told the whole story. Normally people wouldn't, when they say, let's just say, they abbreviate, but I'm glad you told us everything. And the second thing is I've been there. I've had someone throw up in my home. And then so now I'm hungover, going to the store to buy the carpet cleaner, and now my hungover ass is trying to clean the nasty puke, and then I don't feel good, and it's really gross. And it is really disgusting to have to clean up somebody else's, we'll call it excrement, or, you know, like, whatever. It comes out of their body. It's gross if you know the person and love them. It's especially gross if you don't.
3: Yeah, I was turned off, like, from that right there. I was just like, I never want to, I'm not going to kiss you. She tried to kiss me and I'm just like, what are you thinking?
0: That smell and the whole thing, it's very hard. It's very hard to, Kaylin, what happened? I mean, obviously you got too drunk, but like, how were you not able to make it to the bathroom? Why were you trying to kiss him afterwards? Like, what are we doing here?
1: You know, like, it happens. It wasn't on purpose. Like, nobody wants to get sick. And like, I helped clean it up.
3: You did not. You thought you did, but you were too drunk to remember. I sent you home. You tried to clean it up by taking out a tissue in your purse saying, hey, let me clean this up.
0: See,
1: I wiped the carpet a little bit.
0: This is what you needed to do. What you needed to do is attempt to clean it up as best you can all by yourself. And what you needed to do is get to the bathroom. But that's okay. So you didn't. So then you got to clean it up. And then what you got to do is the next day you got to send somebody over there to clean it. You know what I mean? Like, you got to, if you really like this guy and that happens and it, you know, unfortunate things happen, you got to go over the top to make this better. And it sounds like you just kind of did it and then left and then wondered why he, and then tried to kiss him and then wondered why he didn't call you. Like, you got to fix it.
1: I remember the tissue. I remember being on my hands and knees. Like, I was cleaning it up, I think. Something.
2: You think?
0: I had somebody throw up in my bed once. That was gross.
2: Oh, yeah.
0: In fairness to that woman, she cleaned everything. Like, she said, get out of the bed. And then she, like, took all the sheets and she, like, found my dryer and washer and dryer and she cleaned it. And then she offered to have somebody come over. And then she sent me a bunch of cleaning supplies and a cookie basket.
2: Did you ever see her again?
0: Well, Yeah, but not in that capacity. So, yeah, no. Mm. But anyway, I mean, what I'm saying is I felt bad for her the way that I would feel bad for Kaylin and obviously for Derek. But, like, she went over the top to make it right, like, in a very cute way because she felt bad. And that's the part that I think you needed to do here, Kaylin, if you really like this guy.
1: I just feel like I tried my best for what I had at the moment. Like, next date, no drinks.
0: Okay, there you go. So how about that? How about that? Next date, no drinks. Would you give her another chance? Because it sounded like everything was going well. I mean, she did wind up back at your place, in fairness.
3: No, of course not. I'm sorry, Kaylin, but there was a no-go. You know there was a no-go, okay?
1: I tried.
0: I don't think you did. I don't think you tried hard enough for a guy that you really, really wanted to see again. But anyway, and now he's left with this bad taste in his mouth, no pun intended, and he's not going to forget it. So I feel bad for you, but it's not going to work out. Guys, thank you both for your time. Best of luck out there.
3: All right. Thanks,
1: guys.
0: The Entertainment Report at $100. Wah-wah. Showbiz Shelly in the showdown. She lost yesterday. She's never lost two in a row. We'll play next. It's the Fred Show back after Sabrina Carpenter.

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1: Kaylin's entertainment report is on The Fred Show.
2: All right, so a little update, a trigger warning for sure for this first story, and a little update on Perez Hilton as his family is sharing what's going on with his condition after he was hospitalized over that very concerning TikTok live stream involving self-harm. They write, "This has been incredibly difficult and emotional for us, made even harder because very little info has been made available to our family. While we continue to wait for further updates, we remain hopeful. We have also been able to confirm that Perez is able to communicate, which has given our family hope." And prior to all of this, about 5 weeks earlier, he did admit that he was in, quote, a bit of a spiral after moving to LA, said he felt overwhelmed, anxious, though he was trying to get back on track through exercise and faith.

0: report today after sharing a very bizarre generated by AI video of he and his niece. Did you guys see any of this?
1: No.
0: Okay, so he has since deleted it because he got a lot of people being like, what are you doing? But he posted this video of he and his niece, Kayla Yaya Wong. I guess she goes by Yaya. And in the video, they are at a Dodgers game and she attempts to eat two hot dogs at once, spilling and then rubbing mustard all over her face. As AI Mario Lopez says, he can't take her anywhere. And oh my gosh, look at you. A lot of people saying this is so creepy. Why are you doing this, especially with your niece? Very, very odd. The video was similar to one he shared prior, where he had excitement about the Dodgers postseason. Again, AI. So some people should just have AI taken from them, including my stepdad, who has started AIing our faces without asking or telling us for
1: reason.
0: Yeah. So at my sister's graduation, we printed out fat heads, and there was one photo of me and her when we were younger, and it was a low quality photo. It was in the early 2000s. Okay. He AI'd my face, and I looked at it, and I said, "Who's that?" And he's like, I tried to touch it up and make it clean. I'm like, bro, please don't AI my face. Like, we have to take this away from you.
2: Okay, I'm sorry, but yeah, the internet needs to be monitored for people above a certain age, below a certain age, and above a certain age. We need to monitor behaviors.
0: Yeah, and also, like, they need a way to tell if it's a real video or not because the things that people are believing. But yeah, of course, people are saying, you know, this is, it was a little bit sexual. So I don't understand. I really don't. So that's that. We're leaving that there.
2: Stick to your choreographed dances in the hallway of your house, Mario.
0: Come on, man. I don't know. Yeah, he's
2: come on, AC
0: AI.
2: Slater. I expect more from you.
0: Right. And you could tell it was AI. It was very bizarre. Moving on over to my favorite game of Do We Need It? I think I know the answer.
2: Nope. I'm just gonna say I don't even know what it is. I have no idea what you're about to say.
0: And you are correct.
2: Okay.
0: You are correct. Travis Kelce may be making a career move into country music.
2: All right.
3: We need it.
2: Nope.
0: No.
2: We
0: do?
2: Nope.
4: Taylor's not going for this.
0: So, like, she, I think, is, he sang at their wedding, first of all. He sang. Yes, he did.
4: What?
0: And his brother claims that he can carry a tune. He has a pretty good voice. So, this is the rumor that he has been talking about recording a country album for months. And his recent performance, like I said, was a test run to feel the audience out at his wedding. He was singing in front of the biggest names in music, someone said, and he wanted to see how it felt. His brother, like I said, backed him up. He says he can sing, says he's always been able to sing. He has already shown off his vocals with his famous rendition of Friends in Low Places.
2: He has more confidence than I thought. He sang in front of Paul McCartney?
3: Yes.
2: Travis Kelce sang at his own wedding in front of Taylor Swift and Paul McCartney.
0: Paul McCartney, Stevie Nicks, and then even the non-artists like Brad Pitt, Tom Cruise. I just saw that the dude from Train was there.
3: Really?
0: Yes.
3: Pat something?
0: Yeah. Your favorite band.
3: I love Train.
0: He was there for some reason, but yeah. So he sang that on the New Heights podcast, Friends in Low Places. So I guess, I don't know, he's been like doing crowd work to see if this is something.
2: Uh-uh. By the way, no one's going to tell you at your wedding that you suck at something. Hopefully.
0: Yeah.
2: So maybe not the best place.
0: Yeah. So
2: like Paul McCartney's not going to walk up to you at your own wedding and be like, man, that was really awful. You should not have done that.
0: Oh, actually.
2: So I'm not sure if I would use that as my litmus test for whether I should be a recording artist.
0: No. But good
2: what
0: luck.
2: What is going on?
0: To you, sir. I don't know.
2: Not everybody has to do everything, okay?
4: Exactly. Thank you.
2: Stay in your lane, bro. Catch the ball.
0: We need to be focused, I think, probably on that right now. And just really quickly, the Foo Fighters are back on the road. If you're a fan of them, launching the North American leg of their Take Cover tour in Toronto with a 27-song set in front of more than 50,000 fans. They mixed in new songs from their latest album, Your Favorite Toy, with their classics like Everlong, Best of You, My Hero, Learn to Fly, all of the things, The Pretender. It continues, of course, across North America with Queens of the Stone Age opening most states and includes some special performances at the Hollywood Bowl and in LA, also with some other people. So that will be August 22nd. But yeah, if you're a fan of them, there you go. And if you are a fan of us, please set us as a preset on the iHeartRadio app, as well as check out our highlights tab. You can just search

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1: So you could make history in the Showbiz Shelly Showdown right now. She has never lost two in a row. She did lose yesterday to Mackenzie, was very good, kept calling back because she kept tying, kept getting fives. Unbelievable. However, we're down to $100. Shelly has never lost two games in a row. If you want to take her on, 855-591-1035. That was loss number 82, but she's won 1,194 times all time. Hit us up right now. We'll play next after Alex Warren back in 3 minutes on the commercial-free Fred Show. This is-

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1: Showbiz!
2: Good morning!
1: Shelly, how you feeling day after the big loss?
2: Oh, I always feel nervous. I just feel nervous. I don't know why. I laughed so hard when you said, Mario Lopez, go back to dancing in the hallways in your house.
1: I mean,
3: that's better.
2: That made me feel better.
1: Stay in your lane, bro. Stay in your lane.
2: Yeah.
1: All right. $100. You've never lost two in a row. Vicky's here to take you on. Hi, Vicky. Good morning.
4: Hi, good morning.
1: Vicky, how you doing? Fun fact about you is what?
4: I am currently on a road trip.
1: You're currently on a road trip listening to us. Well, thank you very much for that. Where are you going on this road trip?
4: To Niagara Falls with my family.
1: Niagara Falls. Okay. That sounds very exciting. All right. So you may win $100. You may also make history because Shelly has never lost this game twice in a row. So let's see how this goes. Good luck, guys.
2: All right. Good luck.
1: All right. Off Shelly goes to the sound booth. Boof. Now, Vicky, is there anyone else in the car? Don't be cheating now. We would disqualify cheaters. You understand?
4: My kids are in the car, but no cheating here. Okay. Very strict rule.
1: We hold this game at the highest level of integrity. Understand?
4: Nothing but integrity
1: That's what they're. You know what's funny, Vicky? That's what they're always saying about me. They're always saying that guy Fred, nothing but integrity. They've never said that. Here we go. ASAP Rocky addressed getting dissed on the album Iceman during a recent interview. Whose album is Iceman?
3: Three.
4: Goodness.
3: Two, one.
1: All right, we got four left. We're good. We're good, Vicky. Speaking of ASAP, he said his wife has been working on long-awaited new music. Who is she?
4: Rihanna.
1: The actor who played the father of Selena Gomez's character on the original Wizards of Waverly Place blasted the reboot on Instagram. Which network aired the original?
3: Three.
4: Disney.
1: Jason Sudeikis and his co-stars walked the red carpet this week to celebrate season 4 of this Apple TV show.
4: Ted Lasso.
1: And Miss Rachel said if she loses any opportunities because of her advocacy, they're not opportunities she wants. What is Miss Rachel known for?
3: Three, two, one.
1: All right, buzzer. You got three. That's not bad. I mean, it could have been worse. We're bringing Shelly back.
2: How did she do?
1: Tres.
2: Okay.
1: You got to get a three. Mm-hmm. All right. You ready?
2: Yes.
1: ASAP Rocky addressed getting dissed on the album Iceman during a recent interview. Whose album is Iceman?
2: Drake
1: is correct. Speaking of ASAP, he said his wife has been working on long-awaited new music. Who is she?
2: Rihanna.
1: That's right. The actor who played the father of Selena Gomez's character on the original Wizards of Waverly Place blasted the reboot on Instagram. Which network aired the original?
2: Disney.
1: Disney is correct. Jason Sudeikis and his co-stars walked the red carpet this week to celebrate season 4 of this Apple TV show.
2: Ted Lasso.
1: Yep. And Miss Rachel said if she loses any opportunities because of her advocacy, they are not opportunities she wants. What is Miss Rachel known for?
2: Being in my house all the time. A child entertainer.
1: Yeah, sure. We'll take that.
3: Co-parents,
2: all
3: of it.
2: Yeah, right.
1: Co-parenting. Vicky, Shelly won, and you're going to have to say it. My name is Vicky. I got showed up on a showdown, and you can't hang with the gorilla. Go.
4: My name is Vicky, and I got showed up on the showdown, and I can't hang with the gorilla.
1: You, Vicky, can't hang with the gorilla. Feels good. I can see straight now. Vicky, hang on a second. Have a great day.
4: All right. Love you guys.
1: All right. Love you too. Shelly, crisis averted. You did it.
2: Yes. Thank goodness. Okay.
1: You did it. All right. So we'll play again tomorrow. 150, win number 1,195. And you are on a one game win streak. Good work. And we'll see you tomorrow.
2: All right. Sounds good. Bye.
1: Okay. Bye. Boy, we're actually on time today. This is crazy.
3: Look at us.
1: We played the game. We were supposed to play the game.
3: Wow.
2: Yes.
1: I know. Pat on the back for me. Captain Integrity over here. All right. I have a question. if you met someone, let's all pretend everyone in here is single. Let's just pretend.
5: Yes.
1: Okay. Well, Kiki thinks she's single, and then Kaylin is single, and then Jason, I don't know, and then Paulina is not, but you know, Javi's not listening. So if you met someone and you like them and you were thinking about dating them and you found out that they still shared a pet with their ex, is that a disqualifying factor? Why are you laughing?
6: So I'm just looking at Kiki because I just seen in her eyes what she's about to say.
2: She doesn't play that either. She doesn't play it.
1: 855-591-1035.
2: Is this happening to you, friend?
1: No. Because this is something that came up and I was reading about it recently. Over half of people said they would not date someone who sees their ex regularly to care for a shared pet, according to a new survey. What? Go ahead. Whatever you're thinking. I want to know.
7: Why y'all mad at me? Look.
1: Because you're over here like vibrating, ready to say something. Say it.
7: I'm not going for this. You know that. Like, give the dog back. Okay, we're getting another dog. I'm sorry. I know, Jason. I'm sorry.
1: Give the dog back. We're getting another dog.
7: Yes, you have to move on. Or you take the dog and give her back. Like, the breakup needs to happen. You know, and I'm a dog pet, and I think about this. If I ever get rid of Timothy, he loves Lux. That's his boy. Lux may be able to go.
1: Wait a minute. So if you broke up with Tim, you'd let the dog go too? You'd say, get out of here, both of you.
7: If we have to fight over houses, cars, bank accounts, Lux, look.
1: Wow. You would use Lux to make sure you got more of the monetary assets. What, you would leverage your own...
2: You say he's
1: dog
2: part of your family.
1: Son.
7: That's my baby.
1: Except unless there's money involved. Listen, and then no.
7: Parents get full custody every day. You know, so somebody has to get full custody. Hey, it's up to the courts. But we're not sharing. I'm not picking up and dropping off with the dog, bro. I don't know.
1: I got to be honest. I do think sometimes the dog is the way of not letting go of the other person.
7: Yes.
1: It's the thing that keeps you connected to someone who you're clearly not supposed to be with anymore.
7: Mm-hmm.
1: Oh, but the dog. I have been through this before. Oh, I have to go over there because of the dog.
7: Yeah.
1: I have to take care of it. Well, then take the dog to your dwelling.
7: Right.
1: Then you take the dog. If the other person is not caring for the dog, and so you have to go over there and be around the other person, no, that has nothing to do with it. If you didn't want the other person around, you would, and you knew they weren't properly caring for the animal, you'd take the animal. But this is your reason to have to go over there all the time and see them.
7: Yeah, now y'all on joint walks with the dog, you know, and all that. No. Kaylin, what?
2: I have shared a dog with an ex, obviously. I think that it is, it's like a child, and I have zero issue with it. Obviously I would want to see the way that the process happens. You know, you can't have a key to their house and, you know, sleep over there because you share a dog, right. But I would fully understand that the thought of losing a dog that you love, I can't. I would
7: next
2: respect
7: thing, you
2: it.
7: Know, they're saying, you know, we need to wake up on Christmas morning together for the dog. You know, the dog needs to open his gifts.
1: Okay, yeah,
6: that's
1: right.
6: A little far.
1: It's Easter Sunday. I got to go hide Easter eggs for the dog. The dog wants to go on vacation. I'm going to have to go on a weekend getaway with dog's mom because, you know, we're trying to look like a family. We don't want the dog's life to be interrupted. Get out of here.
2: I stayed in situations that weren't good because of a dog. Like, and I think Jason probably feels me on
6: yeah,
2: that.
6: Yeah, I mean, when it's bad, sometimes my girls are the only thing
7: keeping you stay.
2: Yes. Girl.
6: To be honest, I'm like, but I'm kind of in the middle because I would need to know, like, you don't need to go over there. Like, I understand you want to see the dog. I have a very emotional connection with our dogs. Like, I would want to see them, but I don't need to be going to the ex's house and, like, all that stuff because that is going to bring up, you know.
1: I feel like there can be an exchange where it's like, you know, come get the dog.
6: Yeah.
2: Like my parents did with me in a parking lot.
1: Right, parking lot exchanges. Yeah.
7: Truck stops.
1: Mm-hmm. Yeah, or like court,
2: police station,
1: or court supervised.
2: In case things got wild.
1: Yeah, no, we can have like a representative of the government watching over this to make sure it's fine. Hey, Stacy.
8: Hi.
1: Hi, Stacy. You're going through this right now? You're breaking up with someone and you guys have animals?
8: So I'm going through a divorce, unfortunately.
1: Sorry.
8: Thank you. My ex-husband and I have two golden retrievers. I wanted them. I'm the one who named them. It was kind of all my idea. He loves them, but we unfortunately could not decide. My ex-husband is an alcoholic. I did not want him to have them. Unfortunately, it's the way that it played out. I will never let them go. Like, I had to lose my home. I had to lose my relationship. I had to lose everything. That was, like, my last thing. I was never going to let them go, especially because of his condition.
2: Yeah.
8: I didn't really want them to have him, or you know what I mean, but that was just what I could do. Attorney fees are expensive. Like, it's just not ideal to go through this custody battle. I lost everything. Like, that was my last straw. So if I date, and whenever I date, I really hope that the person would understand, like, I finally have my own apartment, I finally have my own place, but I had to go back and forth to that house to see them because I refused to let them go. And now we share custody of them, and it's fine. I don't, when we drop them off, like, we don't talk, we say hi, bye, and we leave. It's very amicable, and it's just because we both love them, and that's it. So I would really hope someone would understand that, like, when I date, that this is just what it is, and my heart was shattered, and that was the last thing that I couldn't lose.
1: Do you feel like he's hanging on to this because it's a way of hanging on to you?
8: I think for him, yeah, absolutely, for sure. For him, yes. For me, absolutely not. If I could take them right now, have them full time, I would. I just can't afford that. But I think for him, yeah, I do think so.
1: I guess it's case by case then, Stacey, because I've been in situations where I think that the same rules apply to what you're describing. And I've been in situations where I think that the dog is simply the conduit to keep the relationship going and or some form of contact or control. And if I'm feeling that, then I don't want anything to do with that. And people are texting.
8: Which is why,
1: go ahead.
8: Sorry, go ahead.
1: No,
8: which is why I don't let him dictate. Like, I say, I set the time, I set the date. When he wants to talk, or, like, even if it's about the dogs, I'm just like, cool, great. Like, I give him zero energy and time so that way he knows that's the normal and that's what it's going to be moving forward if I ever date someone. We are not friends. We only have to talk because we have dogs together. We're going to keep it, like, professional, let's say. You know what I mean? We are not going to talk about anything else. This is not going to be the thing that keeps us together. This is just, like, what day are you picking them up, what time, and that's it. You know what I mean?
1: This is what you do. Stacey, I got the plan. We were talking about Amelia Earhart earlier, okay, and how they're going to go to some island where they think the airplane is. Paulina thinks she's still alive. She would be 140 today if she were still alive.
5: Yes, ma'am.
1: This is what you do. You say that you put the dogs on an Amelia Earhart plane. It disappeared, right? And we don't know. We don't know what happened. We have no idea where the dog's been. They flew away, and we've lost them, and they're gone forever. But really, they're just in your house.
7: Okay.
1: And then
7: the dogs.
8: Right. I've imagined this so many times, you guys. I have imagined running away. That he doesn't have to know. I'll just say we all died in a plane crash or something. Oh, no. I don't know.
2: Yes, fake all three of your deaths. That's
1: fine. And people do it all the time. It can be done.
8: We're going to get AI on it right now.
1: Yeah,
8: right.
1: No, exactly.
2: Call Mario Lopez.
1: Yes. Yeah, no, Mario Lopez, he's an expert at this. Thank you, Stacey. Good luck. Have a good day.
8: Thank you. You too. Bye, guys.
1: See, and the text, there are two schools of thought here. You've got people going, well, people share kids with their ex. Why is that any different? And it's a hard, I can't argue against that.
5: Yeah,
1: because
5: that's true.
1: As somebody who, you know, considers our family animals the same, kind of at the same level as the human family members to a certain extent.
2: Sometimes better.
1: Then I get that. On the flip side, though, it's like sometimes you have to sacrifice in some way to separate yourself from a situation that's negative. And if that unfortunately means that you might have to give it up, then you might, because that might be the thing that's better for you, not to be connected to that person anymore. And I don't mean to make it sound like a dog is less important than a human, but I mean,
2: there are ways to do it. I mean, we had a third party do, like, the drop-off. I mean, there are ways to do it if you really want to make it work, both of you.
1: I like my plan. Fly to Amelia Earhart Island.
2: Yeah, that's right.
1: And then it's, I don't know what happened. They're gone. I think the crabs got to them.
6: Oh.
1: Is what happened. But really, or get them one of those nose, mustache, glass combination, like, and like costumes. And be like, I don't know where these are not our dogs. These
2: I'm
1: are
2: not
1: different.
2: A dog.
1: These, right. These are not the same dogs. I don't know what. There are a lot of things. A lot of good ideas. We'll keep whiteboarding. The throwback throwdown is next.
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5: Traffic isn't too bad. The earlier crashes have been cleared out of the way. There's a little bit of slowing northbound I-15 in Salt Lake County. Draper to downtown takes 23 minutes. Northbound on Bangor, South Jordan Parkway to I-80 takes 26 minutes. And some slowing in Parley's Canyon heading eastbound.
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0: In 2004, singer-keyboardist Tyler Glenn and guitarist Chris Allen began playing together at the suggestion of Glenn's father when they were neighbors in Marietta, California. In 2005, Glenn and Allen moved to Provo, Utah, and officially formed the Neon Trees with the name chosen by Glenn, inspired by the lit neon trees on signs for In-N-Out Burger. The pair was joined by bass player Mike Lichty, drummer Jason Gibbons, and keyboardist Nathan Evans, and they released the EP Becoming Different People in 2006. Lichty, Gibbons, and Evans left the group soon afterwards and were replaced by Elaine Bradley on drums and percussion and bassist Brandon Campbell in 2007. Glenn writes or co-writes all the band's songs, heavily inspired by new wave artists. Campbell was previously in a band with Ronnie Vannucci Jr., drummer for The Killers. After seeing the band play, Vannucci arranged for Neon Trees to open up for The Killers on tour in 2008. He also helped the band sign a major label contract in late 2008. After building their popularity on tour and online, the band released their first full-length album, Habits, in 2010. Neon Trees performed the lead single, Animal, on Jimmy Kimmel Live that March, and it was used in several TV commercials. All things Neon Trees,
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8: Showbiz and Bella are here. The Throwback Throwdown. Name that tune battle if you want to play. Your in-studio players this week. You got Kayla with 14 wins this year. Jason has 7. Paulina has 2. Kiki has 1. And if you'd like to play, 855-591-1035. Is it your week, Kiki?
11: Yes. I'm feeling strong.
8: It might be.
11: Yeah.
8: It might be, actually.
11: Yeah.
8: You know, we'll see what the throwback song selection gods came up with today. And we'll see if it's your week. The daily throwback dance party with DJ and Erotic. The express version every day all summer. And then we'll do the long and strong one tomorrow, Jason.
12: Yes, I'm ready for
8: the long and strong one.
12: Love that.
8: The entertainment report. We'll get to fun fact headlines if we have time. But if you want to play Throwback Throwdown, now's the time to call. 855-591-1035. We'll do it after.

0: DHT, Utah's number one hit music station. Ladies and gentlemen, it's time to play the Throwback Throwdown. I'm your host, the great Dick Cheesecrest. Thank you so much for that round of applause. Diane. Hi, Diane. Welcome.
1: Hi.
0: Diane. How are you? Hi, doing great. Thank you for listening. Jason is your player today.
2: Yes, Diane. Let's go, girl.
1: Let's go, Jason.
0: Okay. Lisa's up next. Hi, Lisa.
3: Hi.
0: Lisa, Kaylin is your player in the game today.
4: Lisa. Woo-hoo.
3: Hey, girl. Thank you.
0: All right. Next, we have Tara. Hi, Tara.
5: Good morning.
0: Tara, good morning. Paulina is your in-studio player in the Throwback Throwdown.
4: Tara.
6: Chica Go.
4: Yes, Chica Go.
0: Chica Go is right. And then Carolina. Hi, Carolina. How are you?
7: Good. How are you guys?
0: Great. Thanks for listening. Kiki is your player in the game today.
4: Hey, girl.
7: Hey.
0: Okay. We're going to mute the at-home players. Just a reminder, Kaylin with 14 wins so far this year. Jason has 7. Paulina has 2. Kiki has won 8 songs. Tiebreaker, if necessary. Your name and our in-studio game show buzzers is how you buzz in. All decisions by me, the great DC, are final. Each of you have a phone-a-friend with whom you can confer for 1 point, except the winning point. Does everyone understand the rules as I have explained them?
4: Yes.
8: Yes, sir.
0: Song number one. Don't be looking at my hands, Paulina. Don't be trying to cheat.
8: Not cheating. Close your eyes. Not cheating.
0: And don't buzz in 10 seconds after everyone else buzzes.
8: No, my buzzer's sabotaged. That's another conversation, though. That you're not ready to have.
4: Nope.
0: I'm trying to flinch to see if she'll do.
8: Oh, I'm good.
0: Okay.
8: I'm good.
0: All right. Here we go. Paulina. Oh, I thought your buzzer didn't work, Paulina.
8: Right. It works today.
0: I thought your buzzer didn't work, Paulina.
8: I'm not being sabotaged.
0: Except mine doesn't work because no one turned it on. Okay, cool. Anyway, what's your guess?
8: Five, Aaliyah?
0: Four.
8: One in a million?
0: Three. That is right.

0: Okay, song number two in the throwback throwdown. That is Kiki.
1: That is Craig David, 7 Days.
0: That's right.

0: very prescriptive. Yeah.
1: They had to give it a break. I mean, that's a lot.
0: You met on Monday, Thursday, Friday, Saturday. Tuesday they chatted about it, but Wednesday they got around to it.
2: Yeah.
1: Right.
0: Thursday, Friday, Saturday were busy.
1: Yeah.
0: And then by Sunday he wanted a day off, which, you know, quitter. Yeah. That's a quitter as far as I think he's ghosting her. He's going to be on waiting by the phone before before long. All right. So that's one Kiki, one Paulina, song three in the Throwback Throwdown. Kaylin.
1: That is...
0: Five.
1: Blow Your Mind.
0: Four.
1: Eve.
0: I don't think that... Let me double check. Let me double check. No, that's not right. That's not right. Jason over here with disgust, absolute disgust on his face. Yeah. Kiki.
3: Eve, Blow Your Mind?
0: No. Paulina.
4: Oh, wait, no, I'm confused. Isn't it Eve and Gwen Stefani, Let Me Blow Your Mind?
0: That's right.

0: We got a game today, guys.
1: Cut bitch camera off real.
0: Well, I didn't realize. That was aggressive, I thought. Yeah. I'm a little worried about this song.
2: Yeah, me too.

0: I guess we could say that. All right.
1: Love this song.
2: Yeah,
1: me too.
0: So we got one Paulina.
3: Not
0: we've
3: two.
0: Got.
3: Or, dos.
0: How do you have two?
3: I got the first one, no?
2: Yeah,
0: no, you did.
1: All right.
0: So two, one.
2: Yeah.
0: No. We, you know, 2-1.
1: Two, one.
0: We're
1: one.
0: On song
1: underdogs
0: four.
1: Up.
0: You're supposed to help me with the counting. Throwback, throwback.
1: Right back to me.
0: Kiki. Oh. Be careful. I'm just going to say.
1: I know.
3: Stefani, let me blow your mind.
0: That's right.

0: We got a game today, guys.
1: Cut bitch camera off real.
0: Well, I didn't realize. That was aggressive, I thought. Yeah. I'm a little worried about this song.
2: Yeah, me too. And that ain't
0: going nowhere. I don't even know that beat was in there. Was that necessary?
3: I think you put it in. It was louder.
0: And let me blow your mind. I guess we could say that. All right.
4: Love this song.
2: Yeah, that's,
3: me too.
0: So we got one Paulina.
3: No,
0: we've
3: two.
0: Got.
3: Or, dos.
0: How do you have two?
3: I got the first one, no?
2: Yeah,
0: no, you did.
3: All right.
0: Two, so two, one, yeah. One? Yeah. No? No, no, we, you know, two, one. We're
4: one.
0: On song
4: under
0: four. You're supposed to help me with the counting. Throwback, throwback. Kiki. Be careful.
4: I know.
0: I'm just going to say, be careful.
4: Oh. I know, girl.
0: Five. Four.
4: Let me phone my friend because I need.
0: Oh, you want to phone a friend? All right. Kiki and Carolina only. Kiki and Carolina only. Here's some more.
5: Right back to me and my soldier. Cause mommy's a rider and I'm a roller. Put us together. How they gonna stop both of us?
0: Need a guess.
4: That is Beyonce and Jay-Z. Bonnie and Clyde. 03.
0: Why'd you even have a phone friend?
4: Because I needed to think. Don't worry about it. This is my strategy. Okay?
0: Except you're wrong. I think you're wrong, unfortunately.
4: I think I'm right. Let's
0: I think
4: see.
0: You're wrong.
3: Yeah.
0: Kaylin.
3: Okay, that is Jay-Z, Beyonce, 03, Bonnie and Clyde.
0: It is. 03. Oh,

0: 2-2 or 2-1? 2-1-1. Thank you. A lot of numbers I get confused. 2-1-1. We're on to song number 5 in the throwback throwdown. Kiki.
1: Ludacris.
0: 5, 4, 3.
1: Welcome to Atlanta.
0: 2. Technically, no. No. Kaylin.
2: Okay, is that Jermaine Dupri? Ludacris, Welcome to Atlanta?
0: I think it's Jermaine, not Jermaine. Yeah, but
2: oh,
0: yeah.
2: Sorry.
0: Yeah.

0: Lena has two. Kaylin has two. Kiki is lying to me. Do you have any?
1: I have one, man.
0: You should have about
1: one and two technicals.
0: You should have seven.
1: I know.
2: That's crazy.
0: All right, 2-2-1. Three songs left. Throw back, throw down. Fred, show. Jason.
3: I need to phone a friend.
0: Phone a friend. Diane and Jason. And Diane and Jason only.

0: see what I do.
1: Need a guess.
2: It's Lloyd. Do you know Diane?
1: I don't know.
2: The
1: 5, 4, no. 3. You want to take a guess? Nora. 2, 1.
2: I do.
1: I feel like you got the hard part, but. Kiki.
3: Oh, boy. Another technical. Lloyd.
1: 5, 4.
3: I want you?
1: No.
3: What?
1: No.
3: What?
1: No. Paulina.
4: Is it Lloyd? You?
1: It is.

0: don't you?
1: All right, what's the score? They don't even lie to me.
0: I'm
1: one,
0: not lying,
1: two,
0: that.
1: Three. Two songs left. So Jason, Danny, hello?
2: Yeah, I'm out.
1: Okay, throwback, throwdown. Kaylin.
0: That is Miss Mariah Carey, Always Be My Baby.
1: That's right.

0: we got a face-off right here. Paulina versus Kaylin. This is for everything, at least this week. This is for my everything in the throwback throwdown. Kaylin.
1: That is Spice Girls.
0: Five.
1: Four.
0: Three. Two.

0: Spice Girls.
1: Need a guess. Five, four.
0: Give me everything. Give you everything. No.
2: Okay.

0: Here we go. This is the tiebreaker, the ninth song in the throwback throwdown. Somebody win. This is between Paulina and Kaylin for the win right now. Kaylin.
1: Okay, that is...
0: A little
1: is...
0: early, but okay. I'm going to give it to you.
1: It was?
0: Yeah.
1: No, she got it. Go do it.
0: It was blinking before I hit the thing, but go ahead.
1: Do you know it? Okay. It is Michael Jackson, You Rock My World.
0: That's right. For the win.

0: Lisa winner. Lisa, you win.
1: Thanks. Job, Caitlin.
0: Look at that. Yeah, excellent work. Everyone hang on 1 second. Caitlin, you did it, man. You really did. Yeah, I'm impressed. All right. A lot of wins versus not a lot of wins. Jason, did you get your spreadsheet done at least?
2: Yeah, I'm almost done.
0: Get some emails responded to?
2: Yeah.

0: Neurotic at DJ Neurotic on all of the socials. Little mini version of the Friday Throwback Dance Party every day around this time on the show. And then, of course, we'll do the big one tomorrow to celebrate the kickoff to the weekend with DJ Neurotic. Bees. Remember that lady? The bees. Lady on TikTok. About the bees. He was the beekeeper and the bees. She said it like that. I don't know why. I don't know why I think of her regularly, but I do. I think of the beekeeper lady.
1: Just text her, bro.
0: She has my dog. I want it back. I don't have visitation, unfortunately. And she has my bees, too, and I want those back, too. The fun fact is about bees. I had no idea. It's next.
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0: can dance. They use the waggle dance and the round dance to communicate the location of flowers to their hive mates. So the waggle dance is for food sources further away. Bees perform the waggle dance, a more complex figure eight pattern. The straight waggle run in the center of the figure eight communicates both the direction and the distance. And then you got the other one, the round dance. I don't know what that does, but there's a round dance too. Do I know about that? I don't know. Sorry, you have to look that one up on your own. But the waggle one, I know what that is. But the round dance, tight circle, alternating clockwise and counterclockwise. The round dance signals that nectar or pollen is nearby.
1: Oh.
0: Yeah. Yeah, you know, if I do a dance, then you know you know I've been drinking.
1: Oh, yeah. That's
2: what that is. Wake up. More Fred Show next.
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The fact that Jay-Z and Beyonce put out a new song, their first collab in 7 years yesterday. Did you hear it? It's the Morning Dew remix. 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

this Thursday just hits different knowing that football season starts today. Oh my gosh. First game of the preseason. I think it's the Cardinals and the Panthers. We don't have to live without football again until February. How nice.

0: 97.1 ZHT, Utah's number one hit music station. I'm Kayla. Okay, random thoughts that I've been having. I've been thinking about getting another cat. I love my cat Milo, but I don't know. I feel like he might be bored and lonely when I'm not there. And I always feel so terrible just leaving him in my empty apartment every day. And I just feel like he might need a friend. I'm not sure. So I was thinking about like fostering first just to see how it is. If he would even like that. Just to test it out. I'm not sure, but I don't know. I do know that Best Friends Pet Adoption Center right here in Salt Lake City, they are waiving adoption fees now through August 31st. So if you were thinking about adopting a pet, I mean, now is the time.
1: 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Ordinary. Now Alex Warren is taking over the host chair.
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Good morning. Happy Thursday. It's 97.1 ZHT. So every single hour, we're paying your bills. We're giving you $1,000 so that you can use that money however you need it. Another chance is coming up after Ariana Grande.

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25: 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I'm Ty Hildenbrand. 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

time I turn around, Spider-Man Brand New Day is breaking another record. In just 6 days, it hit $1 billion at the box office. Crazy. It's ZHD with Bruno Mars. Easy come.

0: Midnight Sun on 97.1 ZHT. I am so excited to see her perform live at the iHeartRadio Music Festival. I mean, she always brings it every single time. I just love this new aesthetic that she has right going on right now with the dolphins and the symphony trend and the bright colors, and it's just so perfect for her. So yeah, she's going to be up on that stage alongside BTS, Benson Boone, Cardi B, Snoop Dogg. So many incredible artists taking the stage. I wouldn't wait until the last minute to get these tickets because Friday already sold out and then Saturday is going to follow soon. So get those tickets at AirAccess.com.
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that former Utah Jazz player Donovan Mitchell, he is now a married man. He married one of my favorite singers, Coco Jones. I also loved her on Bel Air. Congratulations.

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Alex Warren on ZHT. So tonight, you're going to get to hear an iHeartRadio and TikTok live premiere of Alex Warren's brand new song, Rescuer. 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

0: 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Mariah, you are on your way to work right now. 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

Football season is back. Happy game day, everyone. It's 97.1 ZHT. I'm Kayla. It was also just announced that Carrie Underwood is returning for the Sunday Night Football theme song. But this time, it's going to have a rock-inspired makeover. She said, it's one of my favorite opens yet. Let's get it started.

0: 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How are you listening?
1: 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I'm an Instacart shopper and a DoorDasher, so definitely in the car.
0: 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She left.

0: like to say we chose 12 because it just seemed like a fun round number, but it is because the competition kept yelling about their 10. 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And more is better.
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DHT. 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
1: I didn't really do or say something, but it was more them just being alive, I guess. Anytime I work with, like, a younger person, it's like, oh, my birthday was in the 2000s. Like, excuse me. I was in high school at that point. Like, no, thank you.
0: Right. I'm, like, embarrassed to now say that my birthday has a 9 in it.

having plans for August 21st. We're going to be at the Gallivan Center for Fork Cancer, the American Cancer Society's party with a purpose. There's going to be live entertainment, food, drinks, and we're there to make a difference in the fight against cancer. Some more details at ZHC.com. New York

0: song could ever say. Because of all the incredibly positive feedback and for the fact it's not dumb, 97.1 ZHT kicks off another ZHT 12 in a row next.
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He's going to sing his brand new song, Rescuer, that's coming out tomorrow. Also talk about his new album and just drop all the tea. 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All right.

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1: 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Okay? Cool. 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

0: like to say we chose 12 because it just seemed like a fun round number, but it is because the competition kept yelling about their 10. 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

perfect for summer, a Teddy Swims White Claw pool floaty. There's also Teddy Swims White Claw swim trunks and hoodies. Teddy Swims right here has a deal with White Claw. Wouldn't be mad if they sent me a few free cases. Mr. Know-It-All on ZHT. She like

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5: 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Push it. 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The 2026 Nissan Rogue. 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

Post Malone living all of our childhood dreams, going to Sesame Street. Did you see the very special Sesame Street that's streaming on Netflix? I mean, you probably haven't, but you've seen the clips. Post Malone gets to hang out with Elmo, sing with Big Bird, living the dream. 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

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Sabrina.

that MySpace is coming back. But remember, last time it, quote unquote, came back, Justin Timberlake was involved. And the return of MySpace didn't go so well. So I have high hopes. High hopes. You can also put me on your top 8 at Strawberry Radio. 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